0: Post Malone and Morgan Wallen on Star 102.7. Three songs left, and that's our 20 songs in a row all wrapped up. I'm Nikki, and I will let you know a little later on how Hannibal is going. Not Hannibal Lecter from Silence of the Lambs, but the big titan arum that is growing at the Cairns Botanical Gardens. Alex Warren right now with Ordinary on Star.
1: They say the holy water's watered down, and this town's lost its faith. Our colors will fade eventually, so if our time is running out, day after day, we'll make the mundane a masterpiece. Oh my, my, oh my, my love, I take one look at you, you're taking me out.

0: That's Sabrina Carpenter coming in at the end of our 20 songs in a row with House Tour on Star 102.7. Good morning. I'm Nikki and I did yet again another tour of the Cairns Botanical Gardens this morning because I'm a little bit obsessed with Hannibal. What is Hannibal, you ask? He is a big Titan arum which is currently growing in the conservatory, which is the big greenhouse in the middle of the Cairns Botanical Gardens. That's where he lives. Now, he is also called a corpse plant because when he opens that flower, he smells like rotting flesh. But I tell you what, the most beautiful burgundy flower that you've ever seen. And apparently I'm not the only one. I have seen quite a few people there each day patiently waiting for this flower to open. And when it does, oh, what a sight. If you don't get a chance to actually get to the Botanical Gardens, you can keep an eye on Hannibal on the Cairns Botanical Gardens Facebook page. Yeah, I've got to keep going there, but because I don't want to miss out on it this year. Coming up next, though, you're not going to miss out on NXS because they're on the way with Listen Like Thieves on Star 102.7.
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0: New Radicals with You Get What You Give on Star 102.7 on your Tuesday, the 9th of June. And if today happens to be your special day, big happy birthday wishes going out to you. Today, Johnny Depp is also celebrating his 63rd birthday. He came to fame on a TV show called 21 Jump Street. He was later in the original Nightmare on Elm Street, but scored himself a Golden Globe Award for Best Actor for his role in Sweeney Todd. My favourite, though, would have to be Edward Scissorhands and Captain Jack Sparrow in Pirates of the Caribbean.
1: You will always remember this as the day that you almost caught Captain Jack Sparrow.
0: Michael J. Fox turning 65 today, best known for playing Marty McFly in the Back to the Future trilogy. He also later won multiple Emmys for his role on Family Ties and was later diagnosed with Parkinson's disease at only 29 years old.
2: Wait a minute, Doc. Are you telling me that you built a time machine out of a DeLorean?
0: Finn Little turning 20 years old today. He's an Australian actor who was born in Brisbane. He was in a movie called Storm Boy, but best known for playing Carter in Yellowstone and the Darton Ranch. And we also met Lightning McQueen on this day when Pixar Films released the movie Cars back in 2006. Wishing you a very happy birthday if you're celebrating your special day today. Coming up next, we've got Miley Cyrus with a song that's probably not, you know, relevant to you if you're celebrating a birthday today, because it is Younger You next on Star 102.7.
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4: 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King tides are expected to impact Cairns from Friday, with the highest tide of 3 metres forecast.
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4: 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In other news, Cairns will host one of the upcoming G'day Little Queenslander events as the Crisafulli government does roll out free celebrations for families across the state.
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0: 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I'm Nikki, and speaking of, we're on the lookout for the best of the best in far north Queensland. If you know a business who is the best of what they do, then nominate them at star1027.com.au for the best of the best in far north Queensland. 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On the way after 11, though, we've got Killing Heidi. 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And the latest news, sport and weather up next on Star 102.7.
1: The office is 12 degrees. 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
6: Hi there, I'm Matt McDonald. Israel says it's intercepted a missile in the south of the country, believed to have been fired from Yemen. It comes as both Israel and Iran pause their respective strikes against each other, but warn they will not hesitate to restart them. A welcome boost for our farmers, with the government securing more supplies of fertiliser. Another 31,000 tonnes of fertiliser is on its way to Australia. Agriculture Minister Julie Collins says it will allow farmers to get on with their jobs.
7: For the entire growing season, it's now 1.7 million tonnes of urea that has come into Australia. This is really important for our farmers because it provides them with some certainty in uncertain time.
6: Australia will have until July 6 to ask for an exemption from a new wave of US tariffs. The US has proposed a new 12.5% levy on countries that are allegedly still accepting imports of goods made from slave labour. Our government says that's wrong and the tariffs aren't justified. Ongoing financial pressures are being blamed for a big drop in life satisfaction among Aussies. New data shows we're even less happy now than we were during the COVID pandemic. On a scale of 1 to 10, life satisfaction has dipped to 7.1. And Donald Trump has arrived in New York, where he's attending today's NBL Finals game at Madison Square Garden. There is massive security in the Big Apple, with nearby watch parties cancelled.
8: 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Aperitivo hour, Tuesday to Saturday.
6: Brody Majacek is said to be in good spirits after his nasty injury in yesterday's win over the Pies. Majacek spent the night in hospital after hitting his head and neck into the turf at the G. Reece Walsh admits he's glad to be back in the Queensland Origin side for Game 2. After being overlooked for Game 1, Walsh will come off the bench, with Kalyn Ponga retaining his spot at fullback. Walsh says he wasn't thinking too much about being recalled to the side.
9: Honestly, I was just worried about playing for the Bronx and trying to put my best foot forward. I think, I wouldn't say wasn't expecting a call or whatever like that, but I was pleased I got the call from Bill.
6: That's the latest news and sport.
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2: Well, look, it's definitely not the greatest day looking out across Trinity Inlet, but I can actually see some blue sky out there today. And the call from the Bureau is partly cloudy with a medium chance of showers, light winds and an overnight low of 21 degrees. And we're expecting a high chance of showers tomorrow and a high chance of showers Thursday. Both days a bit breezy too, with winds picking up to 30k an hour. Today, though, we're on our way toward a top temp of 27 degrees. We've just about hit it, actually. We're sitting on 26 degrees right now on the beautiful Cairns Esplanade.
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0: That's your Boozy with a Bar song on Star 102.7. And this is where you have the chance to win your way to the 6th Nick's Festival. That's right, you can lose yourself in the pulse of sound, light and transformations when the winter solstice hits Ravenshoe from the 19th through until the 22nd of June. Think big paper bark trees, eucalypt forests and 4 nights on a remote 30,000 acre property up in Ravenshoe. Not to mention the music, and this is going to be absolutely awesome. It's where the goddess of night rewires the world. If you would like to head along, give me a buzz. 40 41 1027. I have up for grabs a double pass plus a car pass, and it is valued at over $800. The Nick's Festival 2026 is happening up in Ravenshoe from the 19th through until the 22nd of June. Again, 40 41 1027. To win your way up there on Star,
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0: 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Who have we got?
1: Oh, my name's Fee.
0: Fee, what suburb are you hanging out in today, mate?
1: Oh, I'm in White Rock, actually just about to head to work in Edmonton.
0: Oh, it never ends, does it? Neither do those bills.
1: Chipping away. I'd love to party at NYX, though, and still got the free tickets.
0: I still do have the free tickets, mate. When's the last time you went along for a bit of doof-doof?
1: Oh, really? Do you want to know?
0: Go on, tell me. I'll see if it's as bad as me.
1: I'm in my 50s and there's a few cobwebs that need to get blown out.
0: You know what? Just because of that, I am going to give you this double pass plus the car park because, you know, I don't think I've been to a doof-doof since I was about 20-something years old. And
1: same, girl. It's going to be over 30 years.
0: We are well overdue, aren't we?
1: I'm going to grab my bestie. She's in for trouble.
0: Fee, this sounds...
1: Captain and Rewarder girls, we're going dancing.
0: Yee-hoo! Oh, yes. That is awesome. This sounds great. And I tell you what, it's been 20-something years since I've been to a doof-doof
1: too. I'll have a boogie for you, darling.
0: Make sure you do, Fee. Congratulations, Absolutely. Mate. You've won your way up to the Nix Festival.
1: Oh, that's so cool. Just feels I'm almost about to cry. I can't wait for such a good time.
0: Oh, I'm so excited for your Fee. You have an amazing time up at Ravenshoe, mate.
1: Thanks, darling. I will. Appreciate you.
0: Appreciate you listening. The Nix Festival is returning for 2026, happening up in Ravenshoe from the 19th through until the 22nd of June. But it's your throwbacks at lunch and the latest news, sport and weather up next on Star.
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3: Johnny, I've actually pulled a muscle last night. I'll tell you why. There's a guy that likes to go around our corner every time there has been light little drizzle.
4: Oh, wow.
3: He's in a ute. And I get it.
4: This might be one of your most senior moments. You know that, right?
3: I heard the ute coming and he gets there quickly. I'm under a doona on the couch. Yeah. I have tried to leg it over the back of the couch. My foot got stuck on the couch. Everything else followed but the foot. So I've done the splits in a way.
0: No.
3: So rocking a bit of an injury, didn't get to see the ute. He taunted me though, I reckon about 10 minutes later.
4: I bet.

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7: Hey there, I'm Jackie Lim. Australia has until July 6 to push back against a new round of US tariffs. The state's proposing a 12.5% levy on countries Trump claims haven't done enough to stop goods made through forced labour. The federal government has rejected that, saying the tariffs are unjustified and inconsistent with free trade agreements. Canberra says Australians are losing patience with both sides as the conflict in Iran drags on. And with Iran and Israel firing tit-for-tat strikes overnight, Assistant Foreign Affairs Minister Matt Thistlethwaite told the ABC it's a fragile ceasefire.
8: And we want it to become a permanent ceasefire. Australians are becoming increasingly frustrated with the stop-start nature of this conflict and its ongoing effects on our economy and the international economy.
7: It comes as Donald Trump reveals he warned Israeli PM Benjamin Netanyahu he would be on his own if he continued to strike Iran. Australians are less satisfied with life now than they were during the COVID pandemic. New research by KPMG shows Aussies now rate their life enjoyment a 7.1 out of 10. Virgin Australia's Pets in Cabin service is now launching flights between Adelaide and Melbourne and the Gold Coast. The airline says strong demand is driving the expansion, with over 1,500 pets taking to the skies since October last year. And stars of HBO's House of the Dragon series have hit the red carpet for the season 3 world premiere. Emma Darcy, Matt Smith and Olivia Cooke among the actors who attended at London's Leicester Square. The season will air later this month.
5: Floriana's $69 long lunch with Mediterranean-inspired drinks. Details online.
7: In sport, the Demons' Brody Majacek is said to be in good spirits after being sent to the hospital for scans last night. He had to be stretchered off the ground with an apparent neck injury. A diagnosis has not yet been confirmed by the club, with coach Stephen King saying for now they're giving him space.
9: He might not be up for any visitors at the moment, but I'm sure the boys would want to get around him.
7: And Australia's six-match white ball tour of Bangladesh begins this afternoon after last week's one-day series loss to Pakistan. Mitch Marsh.

0: Josh has been ruled out with an ankle injury. That's the latest in news and sport.
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3: We've got some blue sky out there, but still a medium chance of showers today, according to the Bureau. It is a little cloudy out there today, and we are expecting some light winds. An overnight low of 21 degrees ahead of us tonight, and then a high chance of showers tomorrow and also Thursday. Getting a bit breezy out there too, with winds picking up to 30k an hour. Today, though, we're on our way toward a top of 27 degrees. We're sitting just above 26 right now in Forest Gardens.
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3: And today we're going to head back to 2006 for our first throwback. 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Final Destination was bringing out the third movie, and Planet Funk brought out Chase the Sun. And we're going to kick off our Throwbacks at Lunch with it right now on Star 102.7.

The Veronica's taking us back to 2007 on Star 102.7. Kevin Rudd defeated little Johnny Howard to become the Prime Minister of Australia. It was Hook Me Up on Star 102.7. I'm Nikki and I'm going to give you the chance to get hooked up with a double pass to go and check out the brand new Minions and Monsters. It's a little throwback coming your way from 1998. Before we do that, though, we're heading back to 1984. It was the year that Australia adopted green and gold as its national colours, and the same year Nick Kershaw brought out the riddle.

0: Regurgitator, throwing it back to 1998 with Polyester Girl on Star 102.7. Good afternoon. I'm Nikki and I've got one lucky last throwback, which might just score you a double pass to go and check out Minions and Monsters when it hits the big screen at Event Cinemas on the 25th of June. That's right. The Minions are back in their biggest and wildest adventure yet. Speaking of big things, I'm talking about big monsters right now. In particular, one that was in a movie in 1998, also starring Matthew Broderick. 40-41-1027. This giant monster heads off into New York City and the American military must chase the monster across the city before it reproduces. 40-41-1027. If you know which monster movie I'm talking about, if you're the lucky caller to get through and get it right, this double pass to go and see Minions and Monsters is all yours. Coming up next, though, is Alex Warren with Fever Dream on Star.
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4: 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Yes, his ANZ Falcon watches 24/7, constantly on the lookout for fraud. 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

0: 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Who have we got?
1: We've got Eric.
0: Eric, what are you up to today, mate?
1: Just on my way home from work.
0: Oh, half your luck. That's going to be me in about an hour's time. Yay!
1: No way.
0: All right, so if I had to choose between monsters and minions, I'd say monsters. But what would you pick, Eric?
1: I'm a Minions fan, mate.
0: You're a Minions fan? Banana! All right, I am going to test your monster knowledge today. And if you do get it right, I'm going to give you a double pass so you can go and check out the brand new Minions and Monsters when it hits the big screen at Event Cinemas. But first, you do have to tell me which monster movie came out. I think it was 1998. It was starring Matthew Broderick. Eric, which movie am I talking about?
1: Would that be King Kong?
0: Unfortunately, it's not King Kong. Oh, no.
1: All right.
0: We'll give you one more chance. Think the other one. So they were both in a movie together.
1: Godzilla.
0: Yeah. Oh, my
2: God. Well, you've got to be kidding me, man. We're in his mouth. We're in his mouth.
0: Godzilla just walked past the studio. There was literally a car in his mouth and people were screaming for their life then. Wow, that was all happening here in the studio. Lucky for you, you have won that double pass to go and see Monsters and Minions. Well done, Eric. You pulled it up in the end, mate.
1: Excellent. Thank you so much.
0: You are very welcome. You can catch Minions and Monsters when it hits the big screen at Event Cinemas on the 25th of June. Otherwise, I'll have another double pass up for grabs in our throwbacks at lunch tomorrow. But up next is Haya Leonardo from Blessed Union of Souls on Star.
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0: It is Nikki for your Tuesday afternoon on Star 102.7. It is also my knockoff time, and the man that is going to get you through till 5 has just walked in the studio. Good afternoon, Corey.
1: G'day, Nikki Brown.
0: How are you? What's happening? Not a lot. Just knocking off work, thinking of heading home, and maybe doing a little detour on the way home.
1: Let me guess. You want to go smell a stinky plant.
0: Why do I feel like I'm a plant stalker? I've never been like this before.
1: Why do I feel like you have a fetish for bad smells? Who would want to go and look at that?
0: No, it's not the smell that I'm interested in. You know, I could probably put something over my nose for a couple of seconds.
1: You literally just came to me with a mason jar and said you're going to go and trap the air because you want to take it home so you can smell it.
0: I did not. You sound like you've been playing fart games.
1: What do you mean? I'm a boy.
0: Anyway, Corey's just let one off in the studio. No, I'm just kidding. He didn't. But I'm out of here anyway. I'll catch you tomorrow from 9 right here on Star.
1: Bye.
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8: Hey there, I'm Jackie Lim. The opposition leader is remaining coy about whether he supports preferencing One Nation at the next election. It comes after Liberal Party President Tony Abbott endorsed a preference deal with Pauline Hanson's party, saying it makes sense. Liberal leader Angus Taylor says they'll do what needs to be done to get a better deal for Australia.
9: People are angry around Australia. I see it all the time. They've had enough of this rotten Labor government that's taking this country in the wrong direction, and we'll work with others to get rid of this rotten Labor government.
8: A Senate inquiry scrutinising the contentious NDIS bill that will pave the way for the biggest cuts ever to the scheme gets underway in Melbourne this afternoon. The disability community has slammed the proposed changes as dangerous, the opposition accusing the government of trying to ram the bill through Parliament with as little scrutiny as possible. There's a push to make Health Star labels compulsory for all packaged food. The Australian Medical Association says it would help people pick healthier options amid the worsening obesity crisis. Right now, the system is voluntary and used on less than half of all products. Aftershocks are expected to continue across the Philippines for days after yesterday's massive earthquake. The 7.8 magnitude quake struck the country's south. The death toll has now risen to 35, with hundreds more injured. And Netflix has revealed more info about the live-action Scooby-Doo Origins series. A small teaser has been released showing the franchise's first ever real dog in the role. The series comes out next year.
10: 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Aperitivo hour, Tuesday to Saturday.
8: In sports, Gaines have confirmed Melbourne forward Brody Majacek suffered a fractured neck during a sickening incident in yesterday's win over the Pies. Majacek was stretchered from the field and taken to hospital after hitting his head on the turf. He underwent surgery overnight, with doctors confirming he is up and walking today. And Maroon star Kalyn Ponga has welcomed the addition of Reece Walsh to the Queensland squad. The Broncos fullback will come off the bench in game two, with Ponga retaining the fullback spot. That's the latest in news and sport.
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0: There's a couple of dark grey clouds. The Bureau reckons we're in for a couple of showers at this Savo. Highs of 27 degrees today. Overnight lows down to 21 tonight and tomorrow for your Wednesday hump day. It is looking partly cloudy with a high chance of showers again. Highs of 27 degrees right now in the city. We're sitting on 25.
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0: talk about?
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0: You're on Sabah 2.7. It is Corey hanging out with you, the Sabah. Hope you're well. If you're not well, you're going to be. If you are well, you're going to be weller, because Cairns Best Music continues in minutes. Wilson Phillips from a great movie.
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0: 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Also on the iHeart app with more of Cairns' best music continuing after 2. The Fate of Ophelia by one Taylor Swift. It is on the way. You'll hear that one next hour. Third Eye Blind.
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0: 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You'll hear this one. Taking it back even further. 1985, Simple Minds, They Are Coming Your Way. But before we get the latest from the newsroom next, here is Star.
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6: Hey there, I'm Jackie Lim. Both Iran and Israel are warning each other they're willing to resume their strikes after agreeing to down weapons following a request from Donald Trump. It comes as mediator Pakistan insists a peace deal between Iran and the US is imminent, while Assistant Foreign Affairs Minister Matt Thistlethwaite's told the ABC Australians want the conflict to stop.
7: They're paying for it at the petrol bowser. It's starting to flow through to household items, particularly food and groceries. And we just think that enough is enough.
6: The federal government's bracing for a fight with unions over changes to the NDIS, the ACTU demanding Labor ditch plans to restrict NDIS access to those who are also receiving workers' comp. Liberal leader Angus Taylor says they want to see a sustainable system, and right now that's not happening.
8: And that's why we've supported an inquiry to make sure the legislation that comes to the Parliament for a vote in the end in the Senate is legislation that will deliver a sustainable outcome. That's what we want to see.
6: That parliamentary inquiry into the changes getting underway in Melbourne this afternoon. The presidents of all 18 AFL clubs are meeting today with the proposed new Tassie Stadium top of the agenda. It's after an independent review slammed both the Tasmanian government and the league over the cost and insistence the new venue must be built for the Devils to be granted the AFL's 19th licence. And The Voice is set for a major shake-up with a fresh panel of big-name mentors for the new season. Tones and I will join as a fifth coach alongside Melanie C, Richard Marks, Ronan Keating and Kate Miller-Heike.
5: Cairns RSL Club. If we're not your local, move closer.
6: In sports, scans have confirmed Melbourne's Brodie Miocek suffered a neck fracture during the D's win over Collingwood yesterday. The 33-year-old had surgery last night, the club confirming he's up and walking today. Ben Stokes could be in danger of losing the England captaincy after another nightclub incident. Harry Brook expected to lead the Poms for the second test at the Oval next week. And the Dolphins have confirmed Trey Fuller isn't going anywhere, the fullback inking a 12-month contract extension. That's the latest in news and sport.
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11: Weather-wise, Asavo, partly cloudy with a medium chance of showers. I think that's pretty likely. Highs of 27 degrees today, tomorrow for your Wednesday. The Bureau saying a partly cloudy day with a high chance of showers. Highs again of 27 and checking out the rest of the week. In fact, Thursday through Sunday, they're all looking partly cloudy with showers around and highs of 27.
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0: kids, it is Johnny and Inky. Tomorrow's a special day. 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
0: 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Deep

0: 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It is Corey with you, the Savo, and it is not too long to go at all until Minions and Monsters hits event cinemas.
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0: It actually looks, it looks pretty funny. They are back for their wildest and biggest adventure yet. 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
4: The office is 12 degrees. 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

0: right around Cairns with more of the best music, the Savo. It is Corey hanging out with you. G'day, Janet. What's going on?
1: I'm enjoying the sunshine while it's not raining.
0: I know. How good is it? Hey, the forecast is still saying it's meant to rain, the Savo, but I'm not too sure if they can see the blue sky that I'm seeing.
1: No, me too.
0: There you go. Hey, you're ringing to pick up a double pass to check out Minions and Monsters when it hits Event Cinemas June 25, I would suppose?
1: I certainly am.
0: You're a winner. Hey, can you believe it's been 16 years? How good is that? 16 years since the first one came out. Is that a bit crazy or is it just me?
1: It's very crazy.
0: Yes.
1: The kids have gotten a lot older. I'm just going to give them away.
0: That's very kind of you. This is going to be number 7 in the franchise. So enjoy, or whoever you're passing them along to, tell them to enjoy.
1: I will. Thank you so much.
0: It is that easy. Your next chance to pick up a double pass tomorrow in Brekkie with Johnny and Inky. You got the
2: 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The Starcar's job is simple. 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

0: You're on Star 102.7, Corey in the Savo. Weekend's best music continues after three with Marshmello and Kane Brown. The Bare Naked Ladies also on the way. Taking it back to 1998, 1 week it is on the playlist and Noise Works. Great song from even further back in time, 1987. You'll hear Take Me Back next hour. Your latest news headlines are next here at Star.
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3: Hey there, I'm Jackie Lim. The Trade Minister insists Australia has made its feelings about proposed new US tariffs very clear. It comes as modelling shows the new 12.5% levy would leave Aussie exporters $1.6 billion a year worse off. Don Farrell says they haven't given up hope we can avoid them.
4: The final decision has not yet been made by the American administration. That will be some weeks away. In the intervening period, we'll be processing our argument.
3: Household confidence has dropped back to 50-year lows, with that cut to the fuel excise providing only temporary relief. According to the latest Westpac Consumer Sentiment Survey, homeowners have also been unsettled by falling property prices. Experts tipping a near 0% chance of a rate hike at next week's RBA meeting. There's a push to make Health Star ratings mandatory on all packaged food. Health experts say the labels could help tackle Australia's growing obesity crisis by guiding shoppers toward healthier choices. The ratings are currently voluntary but used on fewer than half of products found on shelves. Food regulators are now considering the change, with a final decision expected next year. Another 31,000 tonnes of fertiliser has been secured for our nation's farmers, the government also getting its hands on another 50 million litres of diesel. And a famous songwriter has been stabbed to death in London. 35-year-old Tale Riley, who worked with Dua Lipa, Britney Spears and Zendaya, was found critically injured and died at the scene. London police say three people have been arrested on suspicion of murder.
2: Floriana's $69 long lunch with Mediterranean-inspired drinks. Details online.
3: In sport, the Demons have confirmed Brody Majacek fractured his neck in yesterday's clash with the Pies. The forward came down hard on his head in a marking contest with former teammate Billy Frampton in the second quarter. He remains in hospital after having surgery last night. And the Spurs are right back in the NBA Finals Series after beating the Knicks in Game 3, 115-111, but New York still hold a 2-1 series lead ahead of Game 4 on Thursday. That's the latest in news and sport.
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6: Couple of showers around as we head into our Tuesday afternoon. It looks like it's going to continue Wednesday through Sunday, partly cloudy with high chances of showers, highs of 27 degrees. Right now in the city, we're sitting on 26.
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1: Me not working hard. Yeah, right, picture that with a Kodak. Or better yet, go to Times Square, take a picture of me with a Kodak. Took my life from negative to positive. 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

0: bit of Rihanna from 2006. It is Corey with you, the Sabo on Star. Hey, on the way. Dash is in there with Austin telling us about her viral line dancing.
1: I made the line dance up with one of my friends. Threw the phone up when we were at Honky Tonk Tuesday out in Nashville with my friend Zoe, and we recorded that first video, and that got like a million views overnight. And then I just kept posting videos of me doing the line dance and just sent. Absolutely sent. It was really wild.
0: Not the Honky Tonk Tuesday. You'll hear this next here at Star.
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0: Johnny and Inky. Tomorrow's a special day. It is Thank a First Responder Day.
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0: Across Cairns and the coast with more of the best music, the Savo. It is Corey hanging out with you. Continuing that music after four with Kato and John. Turn the lights off. It is on the way. Live in there as well. Great song. 95 all over you. It is on the playlist. Tiesto and Tate McRae. You'll hear 10:35 next hour. Your latest news headlines are next here at Star.
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17: Hey there, I'm Jackie Loom.
7: New Liberal President Tony Abbott is set to tour the country to boost support for the struggling opposition. Abbott says it'll take time to win over voters, with the coalition trailing in the polls. He's also left the door open to the possibility of working with One Nation, backing preference deals as a practical strategy. PM Anthony Albanese taking aim at what he called the Liberal One Nationals.
10: The problem for Angus Taylor is that if he tries to out One Nation, then they become indistinguishable and people more and more will go towards what they see as the real thing.
7: Donald Trump's warning Israel they'll be on their own if the attacks on Iran continue. Both countries have paused their strikes and talks are continuing to reach a peace deal. The US president reportedly growing increasingly frustrated with the Israeli leader, who has said Israel has a right to defend itself. Household confidence in Australia has fallen.

0: Brooms came in at number 3.
1: Make Floriana your new local. 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
0: In sport, the Lions could be boosted by the return of Eric Hipwood in Sunday's clash with the Tigers in Hobart. The forward has been out for 9 months, recovering from a second knee injury. Brisbane co-captain Harris Andrews says Eric ignites their team.
2: He's so reliable as a teammate. He's a guy that, you know, really connects the play well. He's a really important part of our forward line, and it's great to have him back.
0: And Australia is taking on Bangladesh in the first one-dayer of the three-game series in Dhaka. The visitors won the toss and elected to bowl. That's the latest in news and sport.
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4: Showers continuing as we head into the afternoon. Looking ahead, tomorrow for your Wednesday, it is looking partly cloudy once again with a high chance of showers. Light winds around, easing later in the arvo, highs of 27. Thursday, much the same, partly cloudy with a high chance of showers. And again on Friday, partly cloudy with a medium chance of showers. Highs of 26 degrees there. Right now in the city, we're sitting on 25.
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0: It is Corinne for Dylan the Savo on Star. On the way. Got some Tay-Tay really within arm's reach of scoring the EGOT after writing this one for the latest Toy Story. I remembered I loved you, came back when it mattered, I saw you. Yes, it is to feature in Toy Story 5. It is titled I Knew It, I Knew You. You're asking, what is an EGOT though?
1: Receiving EGOT status means one individual receives all four of these prestigious awards in their lifetime. Emmy, Grammy, Oscar, and a Tony. Taylor is already halfway there, having received 14 Grammys so far. And an Emmy back in 2015. So her original song, I Knew It, I Knew You, in Toy Story 5, would be a likely contender for an Oscar. We know that Taylor requested an early viewing of the movie and then asked them if they would like to use her song. Now, Taylor could win an Oscar if this was selected as Best Original Song or if Toy Story 5 wins Best Soundtrack.
0: If she does pick up the Oscar for this one, all she'll have left to pick up is a Tony to hold EGOT status, which fans are thinking she will do with a musical based on the Tortured Poets Department, but who knows? All I know is she plays next here at Star.
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0: This is Star 102.7. Hey, it is Corey and the Sabo on the way. Make me better when I'm with you. Great song from 2017. Love is on the playlist. I Like Me Better. This is all his vocals. Take a listen.
1: This is loud. I just like plot the phones. I'm hearing melody in my head and I'm like voice memo to this thing. Recorded like a bunch of layers of these. And through the hours talking. Damn. I like me better when I'm with you.
0: How good is it? The guy, he's 31, he's out of San Francisco, and he's a musical genius. You'll hear it next here at Star.
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0: Keep it soft. More of the best music on this Tuesday afternoon. Which will include Sabrina Carpenter after 5. I tell you what, though, I am tapping out for the afternoon. Will and Woody, they are in next. I'll catch you back out in the Star Car with the best free stuff tomorrow morning from 8:20. 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
2: Johnny, I've actually pulled a muscle last night. 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
3: Hey there, I'm Jackie Lim. Anthony Albanese has taken aim at the opposition parties, saying they're becoming indistinguishable. It follows Liberal leader Angus Taylor refusing to rule out a deal with One Nation at the next election. The Prime Minister says they've fallen so far.
4: Well, John Howard used to put One Nation last. It says something about how right-wing the Liberal One National parties have become. Three right-wing parties, all with a very common agenda.
3: Meantime, Labor MPs insist there's nothing wrong with asking supporters for donations. The party has been urging people on social media to cough up $27 to help them stop the surging popularity of One Nation. A US military helicopter has gone down near the Strait of Hormuz. President Donald Trump confirming it went down on Monday local time, but no one was injured. It's still unclear what caused the incident, whether it was shot down or encountered another problem. Investigations are now underway. The value of Aussie homes continues to rise. According to the ABS, the total value of Australia's residential dwellings rose 2.5% in the March quarter to $12.8 trillion. There's a push to make Health Star labels compulsory for all packaged food. The Australian Medical Association says it would help people pick healthier options amid the worsening obesity crisis. Right now, the system is voluntary and used on less than half of all products. And more than 60 barbecues galore stores will shut up shop nationwide after the retailer failed to find a buyer. Around 500 staff have been impacted.
5: Floriana's $69 long lunch with Mediterranean-inspired drinks. Details online.
3: In sport, the Matildas are back in action tonight. They'll be out for revenge on Mexico in Sydney, having lost the first game 1-0 on Saturday in Newcastle. Scans have confirmed Demons forward Brody Majacek suffered a fractured neck during a sickening incident in yesterday's win over the Pies. He underwent surgery last night and is reportedly in good spirits. And it's a black tie affair for the AFL tonight. The 2026 Hall of Fame is being held at the Crown in Melbourne. Inductees have to have been retired at least 5 years to be considered. That's the latest in news and sport.
6: Remember that trip we said we'd take someday? An African safari followed by the wine lens around Cape Town?
7: Oh, we've been saying someday for years.
6: Yeah, well, I spoke to Cairns Business and Leisure Travel today, and now's the time.
7: Yeah, that's Cairns BLT.
6: They actually listened and can plan around what we want.
7: Well, that makes a change.
6: Yep, just real people who really know their stuff.
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9: Looking like scattered showers are going to continue as we head into our Tuesday evening. Looking at tomorrow and Thursday, they're looking much the same. Partly cloudy conditions with high chances of showers come Friday. Those showers should ease, highs of 27. Right now in the city, we're sitting on 24.
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0: Yes, hope you're having a wonderful drive home. Woodrow, very excited this afternoon because Battle of the Gens is on a Tuesday. It's you and I as millennials versus junior producer Annalise, who's defending Gen Z. It's a great bit.
1: It's definitely becoming much more, and no offence, Annalise, you are here in the studio. It very much is becoming just us testing you and then laughing at you. I mean, here's an example from a while ago.
0: Annalise, what's a Tarzo?
2: Oh, I would say something to do with Tarzan. Maybe swinging vine to vine. Got to chuck a Tarzo.

0: I'm interested. Do you enjoy this bit?
1: Yeah, I feel like I learn a lot. I feel like I also don't get a lot of like time to like repute. Like you guys have a turn. I feel like sometimes my turns.
2: Or they're just boring.
1: Squashed.
2: Yeah, they're just boring.
3: You, we end up hearing about some YouTuber's dog who is at the red carpet,
1: and that's like a big deal sometimes. That we have to really know that that's going to be ingrained in pop culture and in history.
2: It's just not.
0: Who's the biggest person in the world right now? The biggest person, most famous person in the world.
1: Oh
0: right
1: now. Gosh, you'd probably say something like Kim Kardashian. You would.
2: Yeah, I'm sure she's one of us. So that's fine. So we're still dominating.
1: Yes.
2: You haven't got who's your biggest one though? Well, Rachel Ziegler.
1: No, I wonder if Sydney Sweeney. I would probably say
2: is probably your biggest.
1: Yeah.
0: Sweeney.
1: Yeah. Sydney Sweeney. Oh, let me just double check.
2: You'd hate that.
0: Are you happy with that?
1: 28, 1997. You'd that's Gen Z, I believe.
2: Yeah, right.
0: Yeah, are you happy with her?
2: Nah, you wouldn't be
0: as,
2: happy
0: as your flag bearer.
1: No, I think she's pretty cool.
2: You like her? You reckon
1: she's got
2: you
1: a few
2: reckon,
1: controversial
2: no,
1: opinions
2: don't.
1: That I don't agree with, but.
2: Yeah, you're nice. Well played. Cool. I'm going to get you out of here, AB, because we're going to move on to talk about Kim Kardashian.
1: Oh, really?
2: Yeah, right up next. Okay. She's been banned from the F1, or people are saying she should be banned from the F1.
0: Banned?
2: Banned.
0: You're kidding. Well, because of a faux pas. Because of
2: a faux pas.
0: Kid.
2: She did something at the race.
0: Interesting. All right.
2: I'll tell you what it is up next. Will and Woody, hope you're having a great drive home on Star 102.7.

0: Will and Woody, for your drive home, Battle of the Gens. They're actually going to be up next. Producer Annalise embarrassing herself on behalf of Gen Z. In a double edition, which will involve some singing on your part, Annalise. So looking forward to that. Right now, though, I want to talk about the F1. Kim K banned from the F1. Chosen my favourite car song as backing track to talk about the F1.
1: I got a car.
0: Nalsy.
2: Yes.
1: Has he?
0: Nalsy.
1: Has he ever sung at the start of the F1 in Melbourne?
0: Missed opportunity if he hasn't.
1: Just lock him in. Just get him on a 10-year deal. Get him on a 10-year deal.
0: Oh, that would go chorus.
1: Off. Like before, do you know what I mean? Before the F1, and then he'd roll straight into a national anthem.
0: I was going to say roll straight into a bender. Weekend. So, Kim Kardashian is dating Lewis Hamilton.
1: So obviously it's a bad time to be banned.
0: I only found that out last week. It was in the quiz. Didn't know that.
1: Yeah. Shocking time to be banned because she wants to support her man, Will.
0: She wants to support her man. She wants to go to the race. So, yes, shocking time to be banned. Yeah. Not sure if you intended to rhyme three times there, but well done.
2: Thank you. We're all on fire today.
0: So she's gone down and the level of entitlement that comes with this, I think, could only be reserved for her. I can't think of many people alive that would steal what she stole from the race. So apparently after each race, there's a designated towel for the winner.
1: A towel. Only the winner gets a towel?
0: Three podiums get an exclusive towel from the race.
1: Sorry. So they get, well, hang on.
0: Yes.
1: If you finish on the podium of F1, you get given a towel.
0: You get you get a trophy and champagne and the harem of women and all the other things that come with it. That's obviously tongue in cheek. But they get all those things. And they get the driver's championship points, which is what they're actually driving for.
1: But then
0: they also get
1: a towel.
0: They get all this exclusive stuff from the race. Yeah, okay. So it's on this like part of the finish line, which is like the guy that won is called Kimi Antonelli.
1: Yeah.
0: Right. So he was. So it's his towel. It's got his name on it. It's written by this luxury brand. There's three towels, one for first, one for second, one for third.
1: And Kimmy's pumped for his towel. He'd be sweaty in there in the cockpit.
0: Well, he hasn't had his towel yet. It's confusing as Kim Kardashian and Kimi Antonelli, but yes.
1: Yeah.
0: He's obviously wants the towel himself now after the race.
1: Yeah.
0: As they're doing the podium thing, Kim Kardashian just rolls in. Yeah. And just swipes his towel.
1: No way.
0: Straight off his little like cachet of goods.
1: Do you think she saw Kimmy written on the towel and thought it was for her?
0: 100%.
1: That is awesome.
0: 100%.
1: And to be fair,
0: what other person would go around the world being like, oh, you put a name on a towel for me, which you put on a podium next to the finish of a race. Have great foresight.
1: Thank you, City of Monaco.
0: Right?
1: I'll take my towel.
0: Right?
1: It's hot.
0: You're right. Like, maybe I am coming for her a little bit because I think she's an awful person, but fair enough. There actually is a genuine miscommunication there.
1: So she grabs the towel. She grabs Kimmy's towel. He's winning the towel. And what does she do with the towel? Wipes the pits.
0: I don't know if she wipes her pits. She doesn't wipe her pits.
1: It's very hot. It's very hot.
0: I don't know if she wipes her pits.
1: So she's using towel to wipe away sweat.
0: She wipes herself down.
1: At what point does she realise that she's using the winner's towel?
0: Well, I don't know. Until afterwards. She just drops it then. She's done it. She wipes herself down. She drops it.
1: Did Kimmy get sloppy seconds there? Did Kimmy then have to use the towel?
0: Well, no. Lewis Hamilton probably got the sloppy seconds. I'm sorry.
1: William. Come on, we're on.
0: I'm sorry. That was right out of line.
1: We're on here. It's not the weekend anymore, mate.
0: Shut up. How dare you?
1: Come on, mate.
0: Well, what I want to know, because I think it's really embarrassing, because Kim Kardashian's got kids.
1: Yeah, she's got
0: kids.
1: Yes.
0: Annalise, what are Kim Kardashian's kids' names? She's got Northwest.
3: North, Saint. Psalm. And Chicago.
0: Great names. So they're all probably looking at this. There's nothing worse than watching your parents or finding out that your parents have stolen something.
1: I don't know why. It's
0: just a strange little thing that happens.
1: Yeah.
0: Because I remember when we'd stayed at a hotel as a family.
1: Mm-hmm.
0: My mum would always steal from the breakfast bar after we'd all finished breakfast with, like, she'd grab a serviette and then she'd load it up with our lunch.
1: Yeah, right.
0: With our family's food for the day.
1: Because often you get the buffet in the morning and at night, but you'd have to pay for your own lunch.
0: Absolutely.
1: So I think all parents out there were like, try and snaffle as much
0: from the minibar.
1: Would your parents then encourage you to steal?
0: Well, this was the thing. So I think often if we wanted more, Mum would then say to us, guys, if you want anything special for lunch,
1: load your pockets.
0: Now's the time to go. And I felt okay about it because I don't know why. I feel like she was dodging out of money. But in hindsight, there's always a funny moment because your parents get a bit of cheek about them when they're stealing something as well because they know it's not right. But it's often with like little freebies and things that they know they probably shouldn't steal, but they think is okay too. And I would love to hear those stories. So I'd love to hear from you guys, or you can text us. What did your parents steal?
1: My father would recruit me a lot to steal for him, which I think is that next level of wrong.
0: I want to hear the story. Okay, great. Let's go to the calls. Phone lines are open. Yes. What did your parents steal? It might have been in front of you. They might have come home with a trophy one night.
1: Oh, yeah.
0: I'm sure they're still proud of it. We'll take your calls right up next. It's Will and Woody. Hope you're having a wonderful Tuesday's drive home on Star 102.7.

0: It's Will and Woody for your drive home. What did your parents steal? The text line's open. If you'd like to send us a text, Ashley said my grandpa would steal the hot towels from the Chinese banquet. Only when in the car driving home, he'd whip it out like a trophy. Thanks for the text, Ashley.
1: And then dab his brow. He'd dab his brow on the drive home. That's outstanding.
0: Perfect example.
1: Where do
0: Where
1: do you find those little towels? You know, I don't see those little towels anywhere apart from Chinese restaurants.
0: They're beautifully rolled. Well, you get Singapore Airlines. They'll hand them before, actually, on a flight.
1: You get that in your...
0: Yeah, you do. They give you a hot towel.
1: Your cabin luggage.
0: Not a sponsored bit, but you do. You get a hot towel beforehand. Kim Kardashian has stolen the towel of the winning driver at the Monaco Grand Prix on Friday.
1: Awesome stuff.
0: Craig's called. Craig.
2: How are you?
0: This was your ex-partner.
2: Yeah, every time we went shopping, she used to like grab a bunch of grapes and just eat the grapes while we were shopping, but never pay for them. Wow. Either grapes or peanuts.
1: Right, and peanuts. Bloody hell. So, Craig, are we talking like the whole bunch of grapes, or are we talking like she'd snaffle a handful as she walked past? Because I think we're all a little bit guilty of that.
0: Really?
2: It'd be about 5 to 10 grapes, but it was every time that we went.
0: I don't know if I condone that. I don't know. I want someone fingering my grapes.
1: I'm not fingering them. I'm just taking one.
0: Mitts would have been all over the other ones as you went through.
1: No, I don't. I barely touch another grape. I'm so accurate with it. Just bang, and then I get to try the.
0: You're just saying that.
1: Try the produce. I get to try the produce before.
0: I don't think you can do. I think that's called stealing.
1: Is that right?
0: Well, that's the phone topic, I suppose. What did your parents steal? By the way, Craig, that was his partner. It's parents, guys.
1: Yeah, but she might have a child.
0: I don't know if the producers are to blame there. I said parents.
3: I get on board with Craig, though. It's a good story.
1: Yeah, and she might have kids.
0: Gee whiz.
1: She might have kids.
0: At the end of the day, you're putting them across. So
3: they could be parents.
0: That does matter. He could be. But it was, what did your parents steal?
3: Did you ask Craig? No.
0: No. More importantly, did you ask Craig?
1: Hey, Craig.
0: Clearly not.
1: Hey, Craig. Craig, does your ex-partner have kids?
4: No, she doesn't.
0: There we go.
1: It's a great story. We can't allow it, though.
0: It goes outside
1: the rules.
0: I'm sorry. 0429. If you've got a good one and you want to text us through, what did your parents steal? Jade.
5: Hey, boys.
0: What did your parents steal, Jade?
5: Oh, so my dad was a volunteer at the Sydney Olympics. He worked on a few races like the marathon and the walk. I can't remember which one it was, but him and his mates all got together and stole a giant esky from the Sydney 2000 Olympics. And to this day, it's still on our back deck at home. And whenever we have people over, that gets filled up and
0: awesome
5: they tell
0: merch.
5: The story
0: awesome.
5: All over again.
0: Great merch.
1: So it's got all
0: Great
1: the
0: merch.
1: It's got all the Sydney Olympics 2000 on the side of it and stuff?
5: 100%.
0: That's good merch.
1: So when he stole it, Jade, was it full of drinks as well?
5: I don't know, but it's pretty big. Like, it's like 1.5 meters high by about, like, you could give it a hug and not go around. So I don't know how they did it with them.
0: Really?
1: Awesome.
0: 1.5 meters high. Wow, that's great. Those eskies that are like trackside. They look like the most full eskies of all time.
1: Oh, it's just crisp every time.
0: Everything.
1: Such crisp ice in all of them as well. Yeah. Well done to your dad. Don't condone stealing, of course.
0: No, don't condone. But if you are, surely that comes with the territory of working these sorts of events. Like if you're a ball boy, you're going to take an Australian Open towel.
1: Of course you
0: surely.
1: Are.
0: Surely. They just know that.
1: No,
0: right?
1: Actually, my cousin was a ball boy. He had to hand back his shoes in his outfit. Couldn't even keep the hat. Disgusting.
0: Wow. What?
1: Yeah, he had to hand back his shorts.
0: Did he do something wrong?
1: Sweaty shorts. No, every year, he ended up becoming like the captain of the ball boys. He was an outstanding
0: this
1: ball boy.
0: This whole thing's sounding more and more like a lie.
1: Sandy's
0: text, my parents used to steal those blankets during flights. Yes, my partner started stealing them, actually. I think they give them to you. We've started taking them.
1: Yeah, I think that's totally fair.
0: Because when you're in an airport with kids, it's just nice to have them wrapped up.
1: But bloody oath, mate.
0: Have you seen those people that cover their child in the towel completely?
1: No.
0: They like mummify their kid in the towel to make sure they don't get the cold, crisp air.
1: I'd be very comfortable. I'd love to be mummified in a towel on a plane. Mummify me next time we fly. We're flying tomorrow. Mummify me.
0: Let's go to Corey.
1: Corey, what did your parents steal?
6: Hey, fellas. My mother-in-law, every time she's at the hotel or on a cruise or anything, she'll take any soap or any of the little, the little ones in the bathroom, empty water bottles for the pump shampoo and the conditioner and whatever it be in the shower.
1: What? Hang on. So if you can't take the whole vessel, she will get an empty water bottle, pump it full of the quality shampoo and conditioner.
6: Absolutely.
1: That's wow. That's a whole new level.
0: Never
1: that's
0: heard
1: smart.
0: Of that, Corey, because they that bolt them smart. To the wall these days.
6: Yeah, that's right. Yeah. But I reckon her favourite thing to do would be take her old pillow from home with her and swap it out with a hotel pillow. And...
7: You know the saying, where there's a Will, there's a Woody. Hang on, I don't think I got that quite right. Will and Woody driving you home.
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0: 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She's a Gen Zer. 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We're going to try and find out which generation is most out of touch. 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
1: Invisalign in. For another like 4 months. I know. I said a few weeks ago.
0: You've spoken too much about this. It was just a yes or no.
2: Your teeth looking good.
0: It was a yes or no. It was a yes or no.
2: Looking good.
1: Thank
2: looking
1: you.
2: Great.
1: Thank you.
0: So, AB, this is all about finding things that are in the zeitgeist that we think are relevant, that Gen Zers think are relevant, trying to find out which one of us is most out of touch. I feel like you've been pretty cold recently. Button pusher Tommy, you've got a question?
3: Yeah, Annalise mentioned the other day that she hasn't seen the movie Practical Magic.
0: Oh, wow.
1: Yeah, I know. I only found out what it was a movie, like, the other day.
0: What did you think it was?
1: I thought it was I still don't know, but
0: a book of spells?
1: I assume it's a movie about magic.
3: Yeah.
2: Bang on. There you go.
1: And I now know Nicole Kidman's in it.
0: Yeah.
2: And Bullock. Sandra Bullock.
1: Oh, really?
2: Yeah, Bullock, young Bullock. We're using your trick on us today, though, Annalise, because you tricked us.
0: Yes, you tricked us. You swindled us.
1: I love that.
2: A bit of bum foolery was going on.
1: A little bit of a win for the Gen Z.
0: Yeah, well, that's all you've got.
2: You did this TikTok trend on us where basically we get given the karaoke of a song that we don't know.
1: Yes.
2: And we can see the words in front of us, but we aren't given the...
0: The melody.
2: And we're trying to figure out what the melody is.
1: Yes.
2: Now, I've got some audio of, who's this? This is Will. This is you giving it a go.
0: What am I singing? Is this Zara Larsson or Zara Larsson?
4: I never ended Minatsun.
2: Oh, dear.
0: That was bad. Oh, that was bad.
1: That's so bad.
0: That was bad. Woody's was bad as well, though. Woody's was very, very bad.
4: You make me want to make you fall in love. Oh, late at night, I'm thinking about you.
2: You can tell I'm Sabrina Carpenter there, though. I brought the sex.
1: I kind of like the make them think about it. Yeah. I like it.
2: Thank you.
1: You should email Sabrina and tell her that she should do that version.
2: Thank you. Thank you. I will.
1: Don't email Zara, though.
2: Now, I believe Lizzie Hu, when she came in to fill in for me, she also had a go at Zara last. Now, I haven't heard this.
0: Lizzie Hu. I mean, shout out to Lizzie for filling in for you. She's a legend. We love her. But one of the worst voices I've ever heard is her doing Zara Larsson as well.

0: Really bad. Really bad. Really bad. And it went on.
1: Lizzie. I love Lizzie. She's the best.
0: Now, right next, Annalise.
2: Yes.
0: How do you think you're going to go? With a couple of songs, I should say a few songs, we have been in a lot of ways batting down, like really in terms of the melodies we've had to come up with. These are niche melodies that the kids might know.
2: I wouldn't say niche. They're pretty big.
0: Well, look, these are niche melodies. You've been throwing us niche melodies. We're going to be throwing you iconic anthems.
3: Generational songs we're going to give you.
0: Songs you would have heard at any wedding. Dance in any karaoke bar.
3: Yeah.
0: These are verified, certified bangers. Mm-hmm. And if you don't know them, there's going to be so much egg on your and all of Gen Z's face.
2: Well, I've said it once and I'll say it again. Music's my thing. I know, I might not know the title, but I'll know the song.
0: Okay.
2: I'm a bit of a music whiz. I am.
3: A nice heart.
2: I might not know the title, but I can belt songs.
0: We're looking forward to that.
3: Music whiz up next.
2: Yeah,
0: music whiz up next.
3: Nailing melodies.
2: Yeah, I hope we get Elton John in there. That's what I'm saying.
0: Might need to get the air freshener because I think you might have.
2: I don't know the names song of
0: one,
2: things.
0: Song one.
2: I know the lyrics.
0: Right. Song one.
3: Here we go.
2: I see a little man silhouette of a scarlet. We do the fandango. Thunderbolts of lightning.

0: Velocity.
1: Very good, AB. Well done.
2: I think you've done pretty well.
1: Very good. Well done. That's a warm up. Got to know that one. Got to know that one.
3: That was very
1: Bohemian Rhapsody, Queen. Easy. All right, let's get number two,
3: really
1: please.
3: Really easy.
1: Song two.
3: Okay.

0: Here we go, baby.
1: Well, I will go down with this ship and I won't put my hands up and surrender. There will be no white flag above my door.
0: Nailed it.
1: I'm in love.
0: Piece of piss.
2: Do you know that song?
1: And always will be.
2: Do you know that? Have you heard that song?
0: She's binned it. She's binned it.
1: Is that not it?
0: Well done. Nowhere near it.
2: Nowhere
0: near it.
2: So off.
0: It was Dido White Flag. Dido White Flag.
1: Surrender.
3: Yeah, you got close.
2: You know that song.
1: Yeah, I've heard it.
2: Unbelievable. Let's go to song three.
0: Piece of piss. Let's go to
2: song three. Song three. Give me more.
0: Okay, so this is my favorite. Song three. Here we go. Song three.
1: Oh, you guys don't know, but I kind of love Nickelback.
0: Really?
2: Here we go.
0: Okay, great.
1: Don't get me on the niche track.
0: The good thing is that there's a win-win here for
1: Look
0: us.
1: Look at this photograph. Every time I do it makes me laugh. How did Alex go so red? And what the hell's in Joey's head? And this is where I grew up. I think the prison owner fixed it up. I never knew ever we went. I can't read. The second floor is so hard for sneaking out. And this is where I went to school. Most of the time I had better things to do. Criminal record says I broke in twice. I must have done it half a dozen times. I wonder if it's too late.
0: I'm not sure what she's trying to do, if it's an impersonation.
1: Should I go back
0: or...
1: and try graduate?
0: She's...
1: That's better now or back then.
0: Here we go.
1: If I was a woman
0: Build AB.
1: Then,
0: Build AB. Here we go.
2: Bring it home.
0: Bring it home. Here we go.
1: Oh, my God. Every memory of looking...
2: Get this thing!
1: Goodbye.
2: Oh, no. Absolutely spooned it. It was a huge build. Let it straight through your head.
0: She got overconfident. She got overconfident.
1: I can't even remember how the chorus goes.
2: You got to back yourself.
1: Goodbye.
0: Disaster. Disaster. Another win for the millennials. They ride off into the sunset.
2: Thank you, Chad Kroger. Thank you, Chad.
0: Great stuff. It is Will and Woody. Hope you're having a wonderful drive home.
4: It's Will and Woody. The three rules of comedy are repetition, repetition, and surprise.
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14: Hi there, I'm Ryan Hussein. Australia's women's cricket team has cruised to a 5-wicket win over England in a T20 World Cup warm-up match this morning. The Aussies winning by 5 wickets, chasing down a target of 158 with 10 balls to spare. The Opals have confirmed their squad for next month's 2-game series against China in Melbourne. Sotiah Fagan and Bonnie Diaz will make their international debuts. And Kaylee McEwen has starred at the Aussie swimming trials overnight, clocking the fastest time in the world this year in the 50-metre backstroke.
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0: Will and Woody, driving you home, your shot at $1 million in less than 5 minutes' time now, every day with us at the same time. Woods.
1: No one likes having their parenting judged.
0: No.
1: Probably the worst thing you can receive is like any form of judgment about how you're parenting. But right now, Wilbur,
0: Agreed. Is this because of what I said to you on Friday?
1: I can't remember what you're referring to.
0: That's a good thing.
1: But I just think that there's so many things I do as a dad which are like brilliant. I'm like, you've done it again. You feel really confident in yourself. But at the end of the day, I can't be 100% sure if I've been a good dad in a certain situation. So I want to bring something to the radio show that I like to call Good Dad, Bad Dad. And this is where I want your full honesty. Because I feel like I did something recently in a parenting, like a parenting thing, where I was like, bloody hell, I could almost write a book on that. Like I've done something really good.
0: Cool.
1: But I want your honesty.
0: Yep.
1: I want your full truth as to whether you think, I nailed this.
0: Great. Yep.
1: As you know, I like to take Remy to the pub, my 3-year-old daughter to the pub. That's obviously a great daddy-daughter activity, going to the pub. That's not what I'm... Yes, it is, effect. Yes, it is.
0: I
1: love it.
0: It's called a great activity.
1: Yes, it is.
0: What?
1: Do we get to bond? It's one-on-one time with dadda.
0: Getting drunk in front of your child?
1: I do not get drunk. I responsibly have three or four. That is it. And she doesn't have any booze.
0: Not funny, Annalise.
1: Oh, yeah. Anyway, that's not the bit I'm talking about.
0: Okay.
1: So sometimes when we're going to a busy pub because daddy wants to watch the game of the round.
0: Jesus Christ, mate. It had better turn soon. It had better turn soon.
1: We'll catch the train just in case. Well, we'll catch the train because we like catching the train, right?
0: Now,
1: I had a conversation with her on the way to the busy pub where I said, now, Remy, you know how dad's lost you a couple of times?
0: Oh, Jesus.
1: That's just honesty, because she does remember. She remembers. I don't know. Have you lost a child?
0: No.
1: They remember. Anyway, so I'll say, you know how I've lost you a couple of times?
0: Yeah.
1: And she'll reel them out. Yep, museum. You lost me at the K-pop Demon Hunters rave. I'm like, yeah, all those times.
0: Yeah.
1: So I was like, okay, we should have a chat about what happens if you and daddy get separated.
0: Yeah.
1: She was like, yeah. And I was like, okay, if you can't find me, if you can't see me, try and find a woman with a child. Find a mum.
0: Oh, yeah.
1: Okay, specifically find a mum, all right? And you can trust them. You walk up to a woman with a child and you say, hey, I've lost my dad, and you talk to them.
0: Sorry, before you go on.
1: Yeah.
0: Like, you're just going to the pub with her at this stage, right?
1: Busy.
0: Okay.
1: And again,
0: like, I feel like you should be able to keep track of your child if you're going one-on-one to a restaurant.
1: I get that, but it's just a good thing to discuss. And I would recommend doing this with your children. So I'm just having this chat, right?
0: Don't bring my kids into this.
1: Well, I think you should have the chat, mate.
0: All right.
1: Because once you lose them, it's horrific. Anyway, they need to have a plan. So I say to her, like,
0: yes.
1: Trust woman with child.
0: Yes.
1: And then naturally she says, okay, what about a man with a child? And I was like, nah. I just reckon go mum.
0: Why?
1: In my mind, I was just like, do you know what? If you're going to choose anyone, it's just mum with child.
0: Okay.
1: Okay? If you see a man with a child, nah.
0: Okay.
1: Don't trust them.
0: Okay.
1: Right? Okay? So I'm walking there going like, she's taken that in. I have absolutely nailed it. On the walk to the pub, every single male that we walked past, she would point at and say, I don't trust you. I don't trust you. I don't trust you.
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3: 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This is your news now.
4: Hey there, I'm Jackie Lim. The Prime Minister has been asked if he's got any concerns about the Liberal leader stopping short of ruling out a preference deal with One Nation. Angus Taylor saying he'll do whatever it takes to win the next election, but Anthony Albanese says that may backfire.
5: The Liberal One National Party, indistinguishable these days. The problem for Angus Taylor is that if he tries to out One Nation, then they become indistinguishable and people more and more will go towards what they see as the real thing.
4: It comes as former PM Tony Abbott announces he's hitting the road to shore up support for the struggling Liberal Party. The new Liberal president says rebuilding confidence will take some time. A Senate inquiry kicked off in Melbourne today, scrutinising the contentious NDIS bill that would pave the way for the biggest cuts ever to the scheme. The disability community slamming the changes, calling them dangerous. A Somali referee has been denied entry into the US ahead of the World Cup. Omar Artin was turned back at Miami Airport despite being selected to officiate, with border officials citing vetting concerns. FIFA has now confirmed he'll miss the tournament. The incident comes as other teams, including former Socceroos coach Graham Arnold's Iraq, also report delays and issues entering the country. And Aussie musician G Flip has revealed a huge boom in their career after a 2025 song was featured in the hit series Off Campus. Track Bed on Fire boosting the LA-based singer's global popularity, with streams reportedly through the roof and their manager's phone ringing off the hook. Filming for season 2 of the show is already underway.
2: 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Aperitivo Hour, Tuesday to Saturday.
4: In sport, Collingwood defender Billy Frampton has been hit with a 3-game ban for his tackle on Brody Majacek, which left the 33-year-old with a fractured neck. The match review officer charging Frampton with rough conduct, grading the incident as careless, severe impact and high contact. Majacek underwent surgery overnight, with doctors confirming he's up and walking today. And the home court advantage has failed to help the Knicks win Game 3 of the NBA Finals Series. New York going down to the Spurs by 4, but the Knicks still lead the best-of-seven series 2-1. That's the latest in news and sport.
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7: Cooling down as we head into our Tuesday night. Tomorrow for your Wednesday, it is looking partly cloudy with a high chance of showers. Light winds around, although easing come the afternoon. Thursday, once again, partly cloudy with a high chance of showers. And Friday, partly cloudy. Those showers should be easing. Only a medium chance, the Bureau is saying there. Highs of 26. Overnight lows down to 21 tonight. And right now in the city, we're sitting on 23.
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0: Alrighty, so it's a shot at $1 million for the rest of this month as well. We are going to be giving away, hopefully, that million at the end of the month. Woods, Hannah is playing today.
1: Hello, Hannah.
2: Hi.
1: Hello.
3: Hi.
1: Now.
3: Hi.
1: Hannah, it's repeat week.

0: This week. Okay, so yeah. Every single question you are going to hear today has already been asked.
1: Yeah.
0: Do you listen to the quiz every day?
1: I was listening yesterday, if that counts.
0: All right. Well, you've got yesterday's questions, tick. But it doesn't work.
2: It's a repeat of last week's questions.
0: All right.
1: Well, it's all right. We'll give it a go anyway.
0: You'll give it a go. So 60 seconds on the clock, Hannah. You've got to get 10 questions right. Can pass. Have to take your first answer.
1: Yeah.
0: Good luck, Hannah.
1: Thank you.
2: How old are you, Hannah?
1: 18.
2: Wow-wee. $1 million as an 18-year-old. Oh, my God.
0: What would you spend it on, Hannah? First thing you'd buy, $1 million.
1: Go towards a holiday and also pay off my uni fees because they're pretty expensive.
2: Yeah, uni. Hex.
1: Yeah.
2: Okay, yeah. Shocking name, the Hex, in hindsight. Surely they saw that and they're like,
0: apt.
2: This looks like a little bit of a curse that the government's given you.
1: Yeah.
2: Which is what it is.
0: Yeah, it is. It is. Perfectly
2: named. Fix that?
0: Perfectly named.
2: Hex.
1: Yeah.
2: It's all thanks to Deal or No Deal, a Millionaire Hot Seat weeknights from 6:30 on Channel 10. Your shot at $1 million, which we will be doing at the end of this month, Woods. You are in with a shot, Hannah, so we could be seeing you at the end of the month for the final game. But right now, let's try and get you $1,000.
1: Okay.
2: Are you ready to go?
1: Yeah.
2: Who sings Where Is My Husband?
1: Ray.
2: What do you call the leftover bit of the apple you don't eat?
1: The core.
2: What popular TV show chronicles the love of hockey players Hollander and Rosanov?
1: Off campus.
2: From which country does the traditional cooking style teriyaki originate?
1: Japan.
2: How many female prime ministers has Australia had?
1: One.
2: What is the name of the soft drink company famous for its Christmas ad featuring polar bears?
1: Coke.
2: What tech company is the owner of Beats headphones?
1: Pass.
2: What are the names of the twin sisters in the Veronicas?
1: Pass.
2: What polarizing actress had her scene cut from the movie The Devil Wears Prada 2?
1: Pass.
2: What song is used in the opening sequence of the movie Clueless?
1: Pass.
2: What tech company is the owner of Beats headphones?
1: Pass.
2: What are the names of the twin sisters and the Veronicas?
1: The Merrill Twins.
0: What was that?
1: Merrill Twins.
2: No.
1: Sorry.
2: No, that's okay. Don't apologize. I just have to say yes or no. That's the rules. You did really well. You did really well up until question 7. Which tech company is the owner of Beats headphones? The answer was Apple.
1: Yeah.
2: I've got a Beats headphone cover. So does Sexy Darcy, our digital producer. He copied me.
0: Obviously
2: names
0: cool. Must be cool then.
2: Of the twins. It is super cool.
0: Must
2: sexy,
0: be cool.
2: Sexy Darcy.
0: I might have to get one.
2: As cool as they get.
0: Might have to get one. Where do I get that from?
2: He also copied his shoes from Joe, our EP. Found out today.
0: Whoa. Right.
3: It's outrageous.
2: Copied his shoes, copied his phone. Yeah. So it's all a show. It's a charade. The names of the twin sisters and the Veronicas, Hannah, were Jess and Lisa.
1: Oh, right.
2: Yeah, you don't care. God, you're 18 and this is the sound that my daughter's going to make to me when I tell her something that I think is relevant.
0: Get used to it.
2: All right.
0: Get used to it.
2: Sydney Sweeney was cut from Devil Wears Prada 2. Kids in America by Kim Wilde was the movie from the opening sequence of Clueless. And I'm just being reminded that Hollander and Rosanov were from the other steamy ice hockey TV show, Annalise, is that right?
3: Heated Rivalry.
2: Heated Rivalry.
1: Oh, Rivalry.
0: Wrong one.
2: Flip of a coin. Yes. At the end of the day, who cares? Woods.
0: Still in with a chance to win $1 million, though, Hannah. See you later.
2: See you later, Hannah.
0: Wilbur, I love my wife.
2: Oh, dear.
0: I love it. I love everything about it.
2: No,
0: you don't have to be like that.
2: Well, I know that you always start things off about her. You were laughing at her wearing a sauna hat the other day that she thought was a real hat.
0: Very funny.
2: And this started with, I love her.
0: I need to say that again. She wears socially a sauna hat.
2: Oh, she's stuck with
0: it. Not realizing that it's
2: she's
0: a sauna.
2: She's stuck with it.
0: Yeah, she's barreling on with it.
2: I thought you told her.
0: I did. And she's like, you know what? It fits me. And I think it's really working.
2: Good for her.
0: And I was like, sure. And if you bump into a sauna, perfect. I do though want to talk about something that she does that I just hate.
2: Oh, great. And
0: I love her.
2: Great.
0: But I hate this.
2: I'm here for it. It's up next, Will and Woody. This is Star 102.7.

0: Will and Woody. Having a wonderful drive home, Woods.
1: Once again, I just want to headline this by saying that I love my wife. She's the best. She's extraordinary, and I just couldn't imagine a life without her. Having said all of that,
0: yes,
1: I just hate this one thing that she does, and I think there might be other people out there who do this thing, and it just has to stop. So we were away on the weekend, and something that I make very clear when we're away is whose towel's whose. Just, you know, it's a foreign environment, so we don't have your common hanging spot of your towel. So it's really good just to label, like, right, I'm hanging my towel. I'll go out of the bathroom. I'll hang my towel in the shared living room space on one of the cupboard doors. And that's my towel.
0: I think we might need to wind back a little bit.
1: Yeah.
0: Why do you have such a phobia of using your partner's towel?
1: I'll get to that.
0: Okay.
1: I'll get to that. So I say my towel, right? And then and I don't care what you do with your towel. You hang it anywhere. That's my towel. Now, I find that when I get out of the shower and then I go to my towel, if I can feel that towel is damp, I know that she has used it.
0: Yeah.
1: She has used my... There is nothing worse, Will. There is no, and this happens at home as well. This happens at home as well, but I was just reminded of it aggressively over the weekend when we were away. There is nothing worse than when someone uses your towel.
0: I find, like, when I was sharing my bathroom with my brothers growing up, shocking feeling.
1: The damp towel. You feel it immediately.
0: You immediately start thinking about where they've put it, and it's intense.
1: Disgusting.
0: My partner, though.
1: But it'll be
0: like,
1: damp.
0: It's not as bad. I mean, she's clean when she gets out of the shower.
1: I get that. But so don't you like the feeling, though, when you get out of a towel?
0: We all love a dry towel.
1: Crisp towel on the face that immediately dries you.
0: Yeah, we all love a dry towel. But you're sharing. Sharing's caring. Were you slow to get in the shower? Have you got long hair like her that she needs to wrap up in a towel?
1: No, she can have all these things. She can have two.
0: There's only two towels.
1: Have two of your towels.
0: There's only two towels.
1: Do not take my towel because all I ask for.
0: This sounds like the thermostat debate.
1: This is not about gender.
0: It is, mate.
1: This is not
0: You haven't
1: about
0: got the
1: gender.
0: Long hair. We all know chicks like using the two towels.
1: I used to, and I still managed my own towel regime.
0: Finished making the statue. No. Here lies Woody Whitelaw. He managed his own towel regime.
1: Even when he had
0: dreadlocks.
1: All right, I'm going to put it down. I would go as far to say, though, that someone using your towel is the worst thing out of everything out there that someone can use of yours.
0: Oh, that is ridiculous. Nowhere near as bad as someone using your charger.
1: The charger is exactly the same.
0: The charger is the most annoying. When they don't bring it back and you're like, I am out of battery.
1: Yeah,
0: and you're in bed.
1: You're
0: in bed. You're warm. It's cold at the moment.
1: Yeah.
0: You roll over and you go, geez, I need to charge my phone for tomorrow because I need to wake up, set an alarm. You roll over, your charger's gone. And you turn to your partner and you go, where's my charger? And they go, I'm actually not sure.
1: That's frustrating. I'll hear it. It's not as bad as towel, but I will hear it. It's a frustrating moment. The difference between the towel and the charger, though, is the charger is fine. It still operates at 100%.
0: If you can find it.
1: Yeah, no, fair.
0: If you can find it.
1: No, look, it's a fair one to bring up.
0: Sunglasses.
1: What's the most annoying thing
0: sunglasses.
1: That someone uses of right yours?
0: There. Yeah, right up there.
1: I don't ask your permission. Annalise, you have one that you wanted to bring up.
2: Yeah, our family used to use mum's toothbrush.
1: What?
2: Just everyone would just, there was like one, there was, I used, there was like I used five to do tooth, that. I used toothbrushes, to do that. But we'd all use the pink
0: one. Yeah, we had a bit of a toothbrush roulette thing going as well.
1: Hang on,
2: It'd be wet and you just like
0: suck
2: it.
0: Yeah, you just get in there.
1: You're punishing yourself.
0: Because the toothpaste disinfects,
2: fine.
0: Yeah, there's only ever like one, mum would only ever buy like one toothbrush.
1: For the family?
0: No, for like the kids.
1: Toothbrush.
0: And you'd update it. So you'd always see like the best one and you'd always, the others would just kind of be like a bit of a graveyard of toothbrushes and you'd always go for the best one.
1: There was always a good toothbrush.
0: There was always a good one in rotation.
1: You know, you're right.
0: Because it was $30 for a toothbrush. Yeah. Like, you little critters can just... Yeah, it was. It used to be expensive.
1: Did you say $30 for a toothbrush?
0: I think so.
1: What the hell have you been shopping,
0: electric
1: mate?
0: Toothbrushes?
1: Oh, electric. Not when we were kids, mate.
2: Must be nice.
1: Yeah, not when we were kids.
0: Well, actually, had someone brush my teeth for me. All right.
1: What's the most annoying thing that someone uses of yours? Take them up next. I still think towel's the worst.
0: You can also text us through if you'd like to.
1: Oh, yeah, text us.
0: Most annoying thing for someone to borrow of yours. Do them right up next on Will and Woody. Hope you're having a wonderful drive home. Star 102.7. Hope you're having a great drive home.

0: It's Will and Woody. Hope you're having a brilliant drive home. Woodrow, right now, the most annoying item that someone can borrow or use of yours. Yes. You can text us as well.
1: I still think towel. There have been some great suggestions so far, but I just think when you get out of a shower and you dab yourself with a damp towel that's been used, it's nothing worse. Nothing worse, William.
0: Well, mate, a guy called Ray's text in. Ray on the text, he agrees. He's lads, love your work. Long time listener here. Most annoying had to be towel or shaving gel for me.
1: Oh, shaving gel.
0: From Ray.
1: A lot of shaving gel, though.
0: A shaver would be annoying as opposed to shaving gel.
1: Yeah, shaver would be very annoying. I've only used my partner's shaver, though. So I've never had my shaver used. Let's go to Rhiannon here.
0: Yeah, I've only ever used my partner's shaver. Right? And it's not a good, not for
1: Venus. I'm your Venus.
0: Yeah, they're great.
1: I'm your fire.
0: They're really good.
1: Your desire.
0: They do a great job.
1: So smooth. They've got a gel in the head.
0: Gel in the head.
1: Let's go to Rhiannon here. Not a paid bit. Rhiannon, most annoying item for you that someone's used.
2: My car. They always move the chair, the mirrors, the side mirrors, and it's so hard readjusting it back.
1: It's right up. I would go as far to say, and if this is unsafe, just disregard this comment, but I would go as far to say that if you are borrowing someone's car, you can't rearrange anything. Just deal with it.
0: No, because they've got to be safe, because they've got to, that's why you move the mirrors.
1: That's a good point.
0: I think that's important. The first thing you do is check you can see all your mirrors and check you can see all the way around.
1: Yeah, absolutely.
0: Test the brain.
1: Silly comment from me. What I would say, though, is I think there needs to be some sort of line drawn as to like where the petrol's at when you borrow the car. You got to fill it back up to that line.
0: It depends how much you borrow it for, but I would say if you borrow someone's car, you give them a full tank. That's what my parents always taught me.
1: Yep.
0: If you borrow someone's car, you fill the car right up and you say, thank you.
1: Do you want to borrow my car tonight? Paula, this is something your daughter does.
3: Yes. Hi, guys.
1: Hi, Paula.
3: Thanks,
1: Paula.
3: So I have a little mini care towel that I use to remove my makeup.
1: Put
3: it with water and it comes off nice and easily, right?
1: Yeah.
3: I bought her one.
1: Yeah.
3: But she doesn't use hers. She uses mine. Not only does she use it, but she doesn't wash it after it's used. So when I go to use it, it's filthy black.
1: Disgusting. Disgusting. Paula, why doesn't she use her own, Paula?
3: I have no idea. She uses my makeup. She's got her own.
0: I think the makeup thing's a whole nother ball game, isn't it? We've got Zali who's texted through who said the most annoying thing someone could use is an eyelash extension spoolie. I hope I pronounced it correctly.
1: Yeah, what is that, Annalise?
4: Audible groan from you, Annalise.
1: What is that?
5: It's like the thing that you put your like mascara on with. It's a spoolie, you know, the little, and you can
0: just
5: brush
0: it. Just saying
5: your
0: it slowly
5: back.
0: Doesn't mean I know what it is.
4: It's a spoolie.
1: It looks like a torture device.
5: Yes, it's a stick with little fluffy hairs on it.
1: It's a stick.
6: It's the bit that goes.
0: It's the bit that goes in the mascara, right?
5: I used to use mascara.
1: I used to put that on my goatee to fill it out a bit.
5: A spoolie.
0: It's the thing that applies the mascara.
5: Exactly.
0: It's the brush that applies the mascara.
1: Looks like the back end of an arrow.
5: That's exactly what it looks like.
0: No, it doesn't.
1: Yes, it does.
5: Less dangerous like,
1: you
5: and
1: know
5: more
1: I've nailed it. You know I've nailed it.
0: No, it doesn't.
1: It's like, Robin Hood had a lot in his little bag.
0: It looks like a tiny toilet brush.
1: Spoolie or arrow would be a great guy.
0: It's a minuscule toilet. Thank you. I've nailed it. Thank you very much.
1: Yours is better.
0: Thank you very much.
1: You couldn't let me have it. Let's go to Sarah here. What's the worst thing someone can borrow, Sarah?
7: Oh, my kids, when they borrow my water bottle and then you're out in the middle of the day and they backwash into it.
0: I actually had this moment on the weekend when I didn't bring my daughter's water bottle. She asked if she borrow mine.
1: I discussed
0: it. She said, can I have a drink? And I was like, what? You have to use mine. And I watched the ham and cheese sandwich go back down the straw. I watched it go back down the straw. Yeah.
1: Disgusting.
0: Yeah. The only good thing about that is I offered Sam a drink straight away afterwards as well. You got to get the little wins, you know? When you're battling like that, you got to have the little wins.
1: You do. Well done. Olivia, worst thing someone can borrow?
8: Yeah, I get so annoyed when my friends use my hoverboard. My friend Chloe used my hoverboard and I've been charging it for hours, full charge, and she made it die.
1: Oh, you're kidding. A lot of questions here, Olivia. You have a hoverboard?
8: Yeah.
0: Wow.
8: It doesn't actually hover though.
0: Sorry. It's just on wheels.
8: Yeah.
1: Well, that's a bit of an outrage then, isn't it,
0: Olivia? Have you thought about taking that up with the ACCC, the consumer watchdog?
8: Yeah, sort of.
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0: Will and Woody, hope you're having a brilliant Tuesday. Woodrow, yes. So the NBA playoffs are on right now, the final season of the playoffs. You're not into it, it's the Knicks, it's San Antonio, all happening in America. The Knicks haven't won in a very long time. Even if you're not into the basketball, I'm sure in, I don't know, How to Lose a Guy in 10 Days or something, you would have seen references to Madison Square Garden and the New York Knicks. It's a very iconic sporting stadium.
1: I would say that even in people's feeds now, like I'm actually not an NBA fan at all, but like my social media and the internet is being overwhelmed with all the celebrities that are sitting front row right now.
0: That's
1: for the
0: right.
1: New York Knicks.
0: That's right.
1: Ben Stiller. We've got the Chalamets.
0: Yes.
1: We got the Jenners out there.
0: Yep.
1: Spike Lee. Like,
0: it's
1: all
0: the place
1: of them
0: to be,
1: doing
0: it's
1: it.
0: The place to be
1: yes.
0: seen.
1: Yes.
0: It's the place
1: yes.
0: to be seen. So much so that apparently for the last game, and keep in mind, this isn't even the final game. This is the game that happened earlier today. It was $600,000 US, so just over $1 million Australian. For two courtside tickets.
1: Just. So is that, so celebrities aren't paying that though, are they?
0: I don't know. It would depend on the celebrity. There are certain celebrities, like Ben Stiller, for example, goes to every Knicks game, so he gets a free seat courtside.
1: Right,
0: So he's kind of like a talisman for the Knicks. I'm pretty sure if someone like Robert De Niro goes, because they've got to be from New York. Like, you're like, you're a New York person. 50 Cent goes down.
1: He's in there.
0: He's in there.
1: Yeah, bloody oath he is. Do you reckon there's a moment though where, because they're so in demand now, do you think there's been a moment where the, I don't know, the PR person or the ticketing person for the Knicks has had to call B-grade celebrities who has previously had a courtside seat and gone, hey, real love it when you come to the game. We've been loving you there all season, but here's the thing.
0: But
1: the tickets are going for 600 grand now and you're going to have to chip in
0: or
1: there.
0: Or just
1: you're
0: like
1: have to pay.
0: A big New Yorker's Robert De Niro wants a seat.
1: Well, right?
0: Yeah.
1: It's sad.
0: Definitely.
1: Sad for the B-graders out there.
0: Definitely.
1: Sad for the B-graders.
0: That chat's, and it's also funny to think who's like prioritizing them now in terms of like who gets to choose who's the A-graders
1: and
0: the B-graders.
1: Totally.
0: Now,
1: yeah.
0: The funny thing about this question though is that I was talking to junior producer Annalise about this, and she said to me, and I think it's a great question, people paying $600,000 to be in that room, what room would you pay $600,000 to be in?
1: It's
0: a tough question.
1: Now, I was asking Annalise a quick question, actually. If you're courtside, you're sitting next to Kylie Jenner, somehow you found yourself courtside, it's a timeout, you've got a 60-second window for some small talk, what do you shoot for?
2: I think I'd start off with a compliment about her lip kits.
1: She'd hate that.
0: Oh,
1: she'd
0: that's
1: hate that.
0: Real. That's what.
1: No one wants to talk
2: it.
1: Work.
0: 10 years ago is
1: no
0: calling.
1: No one wants to talk
2: work.
1: No,
2: she'd love it because I go, I love the new lip gloss. Anyway, that yacht that you have in Cancun, can I come?
1: Why are you putting a voice on?
0: Why?
1: You can be yourself.
0: Annalise, you sounded Australian for the last 45 minutes. Why are you talking to me in a voice? Security.
1: So for me, so $600,000 is obviously, that is an unbelievable amount of money.
0: Yep.
1: So for me, it's been in the elevator with Beyonce, Jay-Z and Solange.
0: Oh, yeah.
1: When Solange was attacking Jay-Z.
0: Yep.
1: No one has ever heard audio of that lift.
0: No.
1: If I could just be the lift attendant just in the corner there, sorting out the floors, I think I'd pay $600,000 for that.
0: Yeah, it's pretty cool.
1: No one has known what she was hitting him about. And the other weird thing is, why was Beyonce just standing there?
0: And if you see, the great photo is the one after the lift.
1: Oh, what's that?
0: That photo is the best photo of all time.
1: Which one's?
0: He's dabbing his mouth because she's smacked him.
1: Yeah.
0: Although she's like smoke face.
1: Yeah.
0: And Beyonce's just smiling.
1: Oh, I see. Being in that lift.
0: That's a cool
1: $600,000.
0: I'd pay that.
1: What
0: mine's not as cool, but definitely a thing.
1: Okay.
0: I'd like to be in the room when Galileo discovered the celestial bodies orbiting Jupiter.
1: And we'll move on to Annalise real quick.
0: That would have been cool.
1: And
0: a big moment.
1: No, we're done with that.
0: Earth's not the center of the universe anymore. Now, Annalise.
2: So mine,
0: let's talk about yours, because yours is a cracker. Now, just the big one that I heard before, you're trying to cover it with two. You can say the truth, otherwise I'll get Georgia to cut in.
2: Well, honourable mention to the room that would have been that Ellen DeGeneres would have walked into after Dakota Johnson called her out for for inviting her to a party.
0: Very good.
1: Oh, good.
0: Nice.
1: Strong room.
2: I'd love to have gone.
0: That's your cover up. That's your cover up.
1: Oh, so that's the fake one.
0: That's the fake one.
1: Okay.
0: What's the real one?
2: The real one is there's these two influencers from Australia who are currently having, apparently, of suing each other over their podcast. I would love to hear the conversations behind closed doors.
0: What are their names?
2: I don't want to call them out.
1: No, say it. You've got to do it now. Because otherwise, the whole audience is in the dark.
2: One starts with S and one starts with I.
1: Bloody hell.
2: But I love them both and I think they're both queens.
1: Oh, Indy Clinton.
2: Good.
1: You're so close.
0: It's not Indy Clinton. She's right. No, mate, I didn't even recognise these people.
1: Damn it.
0: Any room in the world and she wanted to be in that.
1: And what's the main tea that you think you're going to get out of that room?
2: I don't know. That's what makes me so curious.
0: It's shit. It's really, I mean, I heard it and I was like, you never cease to disappoint
2: me. Joe wanted to be in there too.
0: No, she didn't.
1: What's your room, like, Joe?
0: No, that sucks.
1: What's your room, Joe?
2: Up there is Princess Diana breaking up with Charles.
1: Oh, good room. Strong
2: And
1: room.
2: Trump being told he didn't win president a couple of years ago.
0: That's a really good room.
1: Both good rooms.
0: I love that.
1: Really strong
0: Button
1: rooms.
0: Push and Tommy, are yours above board?
3: Not really.
0: No.
1: That's where we'll leave it there.
0: Just thought I'd check. Worth a check.
1: Where are they in the world, though? Just give me a geographical location.
3: One involves... Well, I would love to be part of like a Freddie Mercury party back in the day.
0: Oh yeah, that'd be a hot room.
1: Yeah, great.
0: More ways than one. All right, we will leave it there.
1: It's getting sick, isn't it?
0: It's Will and Woody.
4: If I had a dollar for every time they made me laugh, I'd have $1.75. Will and Woody driving you home.
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6: 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King tides are expected to impact Cairns from Friday, with the highest tide of 3 metres forecast.
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0: It's Will and Woody for your drive home, guys. We're going to get out of here because, well, the time's up. Smallsy, the small man, he's back. He's got more gear up next, more celebrity guests. Hot show.
1: If you're a big Ariana Grande fan, you're going to want to listen out in an hour.
2: He hasn't chatted to Ariana Grande. What? This is outrageous.
0: Smallsy. Wow, he's done it again.
2: It just needs to be a draw straws with the big guest, doesn't it? What? Smallsy's getting
0: to be fair, to be fair, we had Glenn Robbins yesterday.
2: And Ariane Titmus. And Ariane Titmus.
0: So, you know, we're all getting our piece of the celebrity pie.
2: Yeah. Nice, Will. Nice.
0: Yeah. No, great work from Liv. She had the choice, Ariana Grande or Glenn Robbins, and she said, give us the Rob Dog. And we took him gladly.
2: Absolutely.
0: Now, we've already started show notes, totally incidentally. I didn't mean that to be a note, but it was a note.
2: Yeah.
0: Was a note. Now, so this is our post-show meeting. Bit of feedback, Woods. Anyone can say anything.
2: Yep, note for you. So I think at least for the first 15 minutes of the radio show, you just didn't realise you were on air. You had a number. I won't go to audio because it's just awful stuff. But like, Annalise, you'll back me up here. There were just a couple of comments,
0: I was aside comments. I heard.
2: Keep it in the mail changes, mate. Keep it in the mail changes.
0: I heard. And I apologise for that. Okay. I didn't mean it though.
3: You've also been doing
2: Joe, talk to me.
3: I have a show note for Will and Woody. I think you didn't give producer Annalise her flowers enough for her amazing singing in Battle of the Gents. She nailed it. Thank you.
0: Oh, yeah, very good. Here's a little bit of her doing some Nickelback. Have a listen.
4: And this is where I grew up. I think the prison owner fixed it up. And this is where I went to school. Most of the time I had better things to do. Oh, my God.
3: Better than the original.
5: Oh, thank you.
2: I agree.
5: Thank you. And you know what?
0: Wow, that's a stab from
5: your
0: fellow
5: Gen Z. Normal people would cringe, but I don't cringe at that. I just say, you know.
3: Put it on Spotify is what we've all been saying in the producer airlock out here.
5: Thank you.
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0: Yeah. the iHeart Airlock. The Will and Woody iHeart Airlock. No, very good, guys. No more notes. I think we'll leave it there. Final note for Annalise, though. Just next time, bring some spray in. I think we'd all appreciate
5: me.
0: That.
5: I didn't find
0: we'd all appreciate
5: today.
0: That. That's just
5: it
0: a little service.
5: Me. It was Woody.
0: Little courtesy announcement.
6: It wasn't me.
0: Little courtesy announcement. Let Fluffy off the chain a few times. Don't appreciate it.
5: Will did a message. Don't.
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1: Johnny, I've actually pulled a muscle last night. 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

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Sounds old. Let's play some new music instead. Justin Bieber.

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1: Johnny, I've actually pulled a muscle last night, and I'll tell you why. 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
1: Johnny, I've actually pulled a muscle last night. 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

0: it is Johnny and Inky. Tomorrow's a special day. It is Thank a First Responder Day.
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1: Johnny, I've actually pulled a muscle last night. 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
1: Johnny, I've actually pulled a muscle last night. 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

0: Will and Woody, you're either up early, up late, or maybe still out. Maybe you're heading back to your house and a former reality star is coming over to have a great time with you.
1: Ooh, that would be really exciting.
0: Yeah, one of us has been in that situation before.
1: We won't say which one, though. The question is, if that former reality star is coming over to your house, and I had to bring up Sharon again, but are you going to have a shower?
0: Did you?
1: Do you... What? You might. Why'd you make it specific? We're having fun before. My wife might be up.
0: That's true.
1: Because, you know, we have a young child. If you're up, hun, I'll be home soon. And Will's joking. All right, let's crack into the best bits.
0: Will and Woody. Stop.

0: song as backing track to talk about the F1.
1: I got a car.
0: Nalsy.
2: Yes.
1: Has he...
0: Nalsy.
1: Has he ever sung at the start of the F1 in Melbourne?
0: Missed opportunity if he hasn't.
1: Just lock him in. Just get him on a 10-year deal. Get him on a 10-year deal.
0: Oh, that would what go a chorus.
1: Off. Like before, do you know what I mean? Before the F1, and then he'd roll straight into a national anthem.
0: I was going to say roll straight into a bender. Weekend. So, Kim Kardashian is dating Lewis Hamilton.
1: So obviously it's a bad time to be banned.
0: I only found that out last week. It was in the quiz. Didn't know that.
1: Yeah. Shocking time to be banned because she wants to support her man, Will.
0: She wants to support her man. She wants to go to the race. So, yes, shocking time to be banned. Yeah. Not sure if you intended to rhyme three times there, but well done.
2: Thank you.
0: Thank you.
2: We're all on fire today.
0: So she's gone down and the level of entitlement that comes with this, I think, could only be reserved for her. I can't think of many people alive that would steal what she stole from the race. So apparently after each race, there's a designated towel for the winner.
1: A towel. Only the winner gets a towel
0: So the three podiums get an exclusive towel from the race.
1: Sorry. So they get, well, hang on.
0: Yes.
1: If you finish on the podium of F1, you get given a towel.
0: You get an you get a trophy and champagne and the harem of women and all the other things that come with it. That's obviously tongue in cheek. But they get all those things. And they get the driver's championship points, which is what they're actually driving for.
1: But also a towel.
0: They get all this exclusive stuff from the race. So it's on this like part of the finish line, which is like the guy that won is called Kimi Antonelli.
1: Yeah.
0: Right. So he was. So it's his towel. It's got his name on it. It's written by this luxury brand. There's three towels, one for first, one for second, one for third.
1: And Kimmy's pumped for his towel. He'd be sweaty in there in the cockpit.
0: Well, he hasn't had his towel yet. It's confusing as Kim Kardashian and Kimi Antonelli, but yes.
1: He's
0: obviously wants the towel himself now after the race.
1: Yeah.
0: As they're doing the podium thing, Kim Kardashian just rolls in. Yeah. And just swipes his towel.
1: No way.
0: Straight off his little like cachet of goods.
1: Do you think she saw Kimmy written on the towel and thought it was for her?
0: 100%.
1: That is awesome.
0: 100%.
1: And to be fair, what other person
0: would go around the world being like, oh, you put a name on a towel for me, which you put on a podium next to the finish of a race. Have great foresight.
1: Thank you, City of Monaco. Right? I'll take my towel. Right? It's hot.
0: Right. Maybe I am coming for her a little bit because I think she's an awful person, but fair enough. There actually is a genuine miscommunication there.
1: So she grabs the towel. She grabs Kimmy's towel. Towel. And what does she do with the towel? Wipes the pits.
0: She wipes her. I don't know if she wipes her. She doesn't wipe her pits.
1: It's very hot. It's very hot.
0: I don't know if she'd wipe her pits.
1: So she's using towel to wipe away sweat.
0: She wipes herself down.
1: At what point
0: down.
1: Does she realise that she's using the winner's towel?
0: Well, I don't know. Until afterwards. She just drops it then. She's done it. She wipes herself down. She drops it.
1: Did Kimmy get sloppy seconds there? Did Kimmy then have to use
0: the
1: towel?
0: Well, no. Lewis Hamilton probably got the sloppy seconds. I'm sorry. That was right out of line.
1: We're on air. It's not the weekend anymore, mate.
0: Shut up. How dare you?
1: Come on, mate.
0: Well, what I want to know, because I think it's really embarrassing, because Kim Kardashian's got kids.
1: Yeah,
0: she's got kids.
1: Yes.
0: And at least what are Kim Kardashian's kids' names? She's got Northwest.
3: North, Saint.
0: Psalm.
3: And Chicago.
0: Great names. So they're probably looking at this. There's nothing worse than watching your parents or finding out that your parents have stolen something. It's just a strange little thing that happens.
1: Yeah.
0: Because I remember when we'd stayed at a hotel as a family. Mm-hmm. My mum would always steal from the breakfast bar after we'd all finished breakfast with like she'd grab a serviette and then she'd load it up with our lunch.
1: Yeah, right.
0: With our family's food for the day.
1: Because often you get the buffet in the morning and at night, but you'd have to pay for your own lunch.
0: Absolutely.
1: So I think all parents out there were like, try and snaffle as much.
0: She'd steal from the minibar.
1: Would your parents then encourage you to steal?
0: Well, this was the thing. So I think often if we wanted more, Mum would then say to us, guys, if you want anything special for lunch,
1: load your pocket.
0: Now's the time to go. And I felt okay about it because I don't know why. I feel like she was dodging out of money. But in hindsight, there's always a funny moment because your parents get a bit of cheek.

0: about them when they're stealing something as well, because they know it's not right, but it's often with like little freebies and things that they know they probably shouldn't steal, but they think is okay to. And I would love to hear those stories. So 131065, I would love to hear from you guys, or you can text us 0429 131065. What did your parents steal?
1: My father would recruit me a lot to steal for him, which I think is that next level of wrong.
0: I want to hear the story. Okay, great. Let's go to the calls. So 131065, phone lines are open. Yes. What did your parents steal? It might have been in front of you. They might have come home with a trophy one night.
1: Oh, yeah.
0: I'm sure they're still proud of it.
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0: up early. 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
1: What did your parents steal? The text line's open, 0429 131065. If you'd like to send us a text, Ashley said my grandpa would steal the hot towels from the Chinese banquet. Only when in the car driving home, he'd whip it out like a trophy. Thanks for the text, Ashley.
2: And then dab his brow on the drive home. That's outstanding.
1: Perfect example.
2: Where do you find those little towels? You know, I don't see those little towels anywhere apart from Chinese restaurants.
1: They're beautifully rolled. You get Singapore Airlines, they'll hand them before actually on a flight.
2: You
1: give you a hot towel.
2: Your cabin luggage.
1: Not a sponsored bit, but you do. You get a hot towel beforehand. 131065, what did your parents steal? Kim Kardashian has stolen the towel of the winning driver at the Monaco Grand Prix on Friday.
2: Awesome stuff.
1: Craig's called. Craig.
3: How are you?
1: This was your ex-partner.
3: Yeah, every time we went shopping, she used to like grab a bunch of grapes and just eat the grapes while we were shopping, but never pay for them. Either grapes or peanuts.
2: Great. And peanuts. Bloody hell. So, Craig, are we talking like the whole bunch of grapes, or are we talking like she'd snaffle a handful as she walked past? Because I think we're all a little bit guilty of that.
1: Really?
3: It'd be about 5 to 10 grapes, but it was every time that we went.
1: I don't know if I condone that. I don't know. I want someone fingering my grapes.
2: I'm not fingering them. I'm just taking one.
1: Your mitts would have been all over the other ones as you went through.
2: No, I don't. I barely touch another grape. I'm so accurate with it. Just bang, and then I get to try the.
1: You're just saying that.
2: Try the produce. I get to try the produce before.
1: I don't think you can do. I think that's called stealing.
2: Is that right?
1: Well, that's the phone topic, I suppose. What did your parents steal? By the way, Craig, that was his partner. It's parents, guys.
2: Yeah, but she might have a child.
1: I don't know if the producers are buying that. I said parents.
4: I get on board with Craig, though. It's a good story.
2: Yeah, and she might have kids.
1: Gee whiz, she might have kids. At the end of the day, you're putting them across. So
4: they could be parents.
1: That does matter. He could be. But it was, what did your parents steal?
4: Did you ask Craig?
1: No. More importantly, did you ask Craig?
2: Hey, Craig.
1: Clearly not.
2: Hey, Craig. Craig, does your ex-partner have kids?
5: No, she doesn't.
2: There we go. It's a great story. We can't allow it, though. It goes outside the rules.
1: I'm sorry. 0429. 131065. If you've got a good one and you want to text us through, what did your parents steal? Jade.
6: Hey, boys.
1: What did your parents steal, Jade?
6: Oh, so my dad was a volunteer at the Sydney Olympics. He worked on a few races like the marathon and the walk. I can't remember which one it was, but him and his mates all got together and stole a giant esky from the Sydney 2000 Olympics. And to this day, it's still on our back deck at home. And whenever we have people over, that gets filled up and
1: awesome
6: they tell the story all over again.
1: Great merch.
2: So it's got all the Sydney Olympics 2000 on the side of it and stuff?
6: 100%.
1: Oh, that's good merch.
2: So when he stole it, Jade, was it full of drinks as well?
6: I don't know, but it's pretty big. Like, it's like 1.5 meters high by about, I don't know, like you could give it a hug and not go around. So I don't know how they did it with them.
1: Really?
2: Awesome.
1: 1.5 meters high. Wow, that's great. Those eskies that are like trackside. They look like the most full eskies of all time.
2: Oh, it's just crisp every time. Everything. Such crisp ice in all of them as well. Yeah. Well done to your dad. Don't condone stealing, of course.
1: No, don't condone. But if you are, surely that comes with the territory of working these sorts of events. Like if you're a ball boy, you're going to take an Australian Open towel.
2: Of course you are.
1: Like they just know that.
2: No,
1: right?
2: Actually, my cousin was a ball boy. He had to hand back his shoes in his outfit. Couldn't even keep the hat. Disgusting.
1: Wow. What?
2: Yeah, he had to hand back his shorts.
1: Did he do something wrong?
2: Sweaty shorts. No, every year, he ended up becoming like the captain of the ball boys. He was an outstanding ball boy. This whole thing's
1: sounding more and more like a lie.
2: Sandy's
1: text, my parents used to steal those blanket during flights. Yes, my partner started stealing them, actually. I think they give them to you. We've started taking them.
2: Yeah, I think that's totally fair.
1: Because like when you're in an airport with kids, it's just nice to have them wrapped up.
2: But bloody oath, mate.
1: Have you seen those people that cover their child in the towel completely?
2: Yeah. No.
1: They like mummify their kid in the towel to make sure they don't get the cold, crisp air.
2: I'd be very comfortable. I'd love to be mummified in a towel on a plane. Mummify me next time we fly. We're flying tomorrow. Mummify me.
1: Let's go to Corey.
2: Corey, what did your parents steal?
7: Hey, fellas. My mother-in-law, every time she's at the hotel or on a cruise or anything, she'll take any soap or any of the little, the little ones in the bathroom, empty water bottles for the pump shampoo and the conditioner and whatever it be in the shower.
2: What? Hang on. So if you can't take the whole vessel, she will get an empty water bottle, pump it full of the quality shampoo and conditioner?
7: Absolutely.
2: That's wow. That's a whole
1: I've
2: new level.
1: Never
2: that's
1: heard
2: smart.
1: Of that, Corey, because they that bolt them smart. To the wall these days.
7: Yeah, that's right. Yeah. But I reckon her favourite thing to do would be take her old pillow from home with her and swap it out with a hotel pillow. And...
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0: working and they're
1: working.
0: It's Will and Woody keeping you up.
2: Leave Billy alone!
3: It's Will and Woody's Battle of the Gens!
4: Just double checking, Invisalign out?
5: Invisalign in. For another like 4 months. I know. I said a few weeks ago.
4: You've spoken too much about this. It was just a yes or no.
6: Your teeth looking good.
4: It was a yes or no.
6: Looking good. Thank you.
4: So, AB, this is all about finding things that are in the zeitgeist that we think are relevant, that Gen Zers think are relevant, trying to find out which one of us is most out of touch. I feel like you've been pretty cold recently. Button pushing Tommy, you've got a question?
7: Yeah, Annalise mentioned the other day that she hasn't seen the movie Practical Magic.
4: Oh, wow.
5: Yeah, I know. I only found out what it was a movie, like, the other day.
6: What did you think it was?
5: I thought it was I still don't know, but
4: A book of spells?
5: I assume it's a movie about magic.
7: Yeah. Bang on. There you go.
5: And I now know Nicole Kidman's in it.
4: Yeah.
6: And Bullock. Sandra Bullock.
5: Oh, really?
6: Yeah, Bullock. Young Bullock. We're using your trick on us today, though, Annalise, because you tricked us.
4: Yes, you tricked us. You swindled us.
5: I love that.
6: A bit of bum foolery was going on.
5: A little bit of a win for the Gen Z.
4: Yeah, well, that's all you've got.
6: You did this TikTok trend on us where basically we get given the karaoke of a song that we don't know.
5: Yes.
6: And we can see the words in front of us, but we aren't given the...
4: The melody.
6: And we're trying to figure out what the melody is.
5: Yes.
6: Now, I've got some audio of, who's this? This is Will. This is you giving it a go.
4: What am I singing? Is this Zara Larsson or Zara Larsson?
8: I never ended Midnight Sun.
6: Oh, dear.
4: That was bad. Oh, that was bad.
5: That's so bad.
4: That was bad. Woody's was bad as well, though. Woody's was very, very bad.
8: You make me want to make you fall in love. Oh, late at night, I'm thinking about you.
6: You can tell I'm Sabrina Carpenter there, though. I brought the sex.
5: I kind of like the make them think about it. I like it.
6: I think you
5: should email Sabrina and tell her that she should do that version.
6: Thank you. I will.
5: Don't email Zara, though.
6: Now, I believe Lizzie Hu, when she came in to fill in for me, she also had a go at Zara last. Now, I haven't heard this.
4: Lizzie Hu. Shout out to Lizzie for filling in for you. She's a legend. We love her. But one of the worst voices I've ever heard is her doing Zara Larsson as well.

0: Really bad. Really bad. Really bad. And it went on.
1: Lizzie. I love Lizzie.
0: It She's went on. The best. Now, right next, Annalise.
2: Yes.
0: How do you think you're going to go? With a couple of songs, I should say a few songs, we have been in a lot of ways batting down, like really in terms of the melodies we've had to come up with. These are niche melodies that the kids might know.
2: I wouldn't say niche. They're pretty big.
0: Well, look, these are niche melodies. You've been throwing us niche melodies. We're going to be throwing you iconic anthems.
3: Generational songs we're going to give you.
0: Songs you would have heard at any wedding.
3: Dance
0: in any karaoke bar.
3: Yeah.
0: These are verified, certified bangers. Mm-hmm. And if you don't know them, there's going to be so much egg on your and all of Gen Z's face.
2: Well, I've said it once and I'll say it again. Music's my thing. I might not know the title, but I'll know the song.
0: Okay.
2: I'm a bit of a music whiz. I might not know the title, but I can belt songs.
0: We're looking forward to that.
3: A music whiz up next.
2: Yeah,
0: music whiz up next.
3: Nailing melodies.
2: Yeah, hopefully also, we get Elton John in there. That's what I'm saying.
0: Might need to get the air freshener because I think you might have. In the meantime, it's Will and Woody.
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0: Replace your Z's with W's. 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
1: Junior producer Annalise is trying to defend Gen Z awards. You and I are millennials, and we're trying to find out which generation is most out of touch.
2: Leave Billy alone!
1: It's Will and Woody's Battle of the Gens!
3: Now, as we said just before the song there, Wilbur, today we'll be testing Annalise in singing some very popular songs that really everyone should know.
1: Yeah, that's right. She's done this to us a couple of times with a couple of YouTubers who had a couple of B-side hits, which was really a punish for everyone.
3: Sabrina Carpenter, I believe, was one of them.
4: And, I feel like she's like and, a Grammy award-winning artist.
1: Oh, Larson.
4: Larson.
1: So we did them.
3: Yes, yes.
1: It was awful. Largely because people didn't know the melody that we were meant to be singing anyway. Whereas with these songs,
3: everyone knows them.
1: These are tried and tested hits. You've heard these every karaoke bar, every wedding. Mm-hmm. Everyone knows what these songs are across generations. And I think that's what's different about us millennials. Mm-hmm. We really do span genres. Now, Annalise, what you're going to do is you've got the karaoke version in front of you, which means you will get the lyrics and you will get the backing track or the harmony, if you like.
4: Right.
1: And you have to try and sing the melody.
4: You guys are going to be so surprised because I might not know the names of things.
1: Song one.
4: I know the lyrics.
1: Right. Song one.
3: Here we go.
4: Oh, this is a piece of piss. I see a little man silhouette of a we do the fandango. Thunderbolts of lightning. Very, very frightening me. Galileo, Galileo, Galileo, Galileo, Galileo,

0: Monstrosity.
1: Very good, AB. Well done.
2: I think you've done pretty well.
1: There you go. Well done. You that's a warm up. Got to know that one. Got to know that one.
3: That was very
1: Bohemian Rhapsody, Queen. Easy. All right, let's
3: do
1: number two,
3: really
1: please.
3: Really easy.
1: Song two.
3: Okay.

0: Here we go, baby.
1: Well, I will go down with this ship and I won't put my hands up and surrender. There will be no white flag above my door.
0: Nailed it.
1: I'm in love.
0: Piece of piss.
2: Do you know that song?
1: And always will be.
2: Do you know that song?
0: She's bend it. She's bend it. She's bend it.
1: Is that not it?
0: Well done. Nowhere near it.
2: Nowhere
0: near it.
2: So off.
0: It was Dido White Flag. Dido White Flag.
1: Surrender.
3: Yeah, you got close.
2: You know that song.
1: Yeah, yeah. I've heard it.
2: Unbelievable.
1: Before.
2: Let's go to song three.
0: Piece of piss. Let's go to
2: song three. Give me more.
0: Okay, so this is my favourite. Song three. Here we go, song three.
1: Oh, you guys don't know, but I kind of love Nickelback.
0: Really?
2: Here we go.
0: Okay, great.
1: Don't get me on the niche track.
0: The good thing is that there's a win-win here.
1: Look at this photograph. Every time I do it makes me laugh. How did Alex go so red? And what the hell's in Joey's head? And this is where I grew up. I think the prison owner fixed it up. I never knew ever we went. I can't read. The second floor is so hard for sneaking out. And this is where I went to school. Most of the time I had better things to do. Criminal record says I broke in twice. I must have done it half a dozen times. I wonder if it's too late.
0: I'm not sure what she's trying to do. If
1: Should
0: it's an
1: I go
0: impersonation
1: back
0: or
1: back and try graduate.
0: She's
1: that's better now or back then.
0: Here we go.
1: If I was a woman.
0: Build AB.
1: Then.
0: Build AB. Here we go.
2: Bring it home.
0: Bring it home. Here we go.
1: Oh my God. Every memory.
2: You missed it!
1: You missed it! Goodbye!
2: Oh, no! Absolutely spooned it! No, no. It was a huge build!
0: Yeah, please!
2: You let it straight through your head!
1: Why did I
0: She got overconfident! She got overconfident!
1: I can't even remember how the chorus goes!
2: You gotta back yourself!
1: Goodbye!
0: Disaster! Disaster. Another win for the millennials. They ride off into the sunset.
2: Thank you, Chad Kroger. Thank you, Chad.
0: Great stuff. It is Will and Woody. Hope you're having a wonderful drive home. Listen to Kiss.
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0: Will and Woody, you're either up early, up late. Either way, we're here. This is just some good gear.
1: And you're probably wondering to yourself, like, do I go to bed now? Like, if I go to sleep now, I'm probably still getting 4 to 5. Or hours of sleep, that is. Mm. Or do we just enjoy our best bits and just, I mean, enjoy a beautiful sunrise? We're with you until the sunrise. Oh, but okay, we're there with you half the way. And then, you know, from that point on, it's all uphill, baby. You'll get there.
0: Yeah. I don't know if I've ever, like, if a radio show has ever made me, like, skip sleep.
1: Well, let me tell you.
0: Do you know what I mean? Like, no, this would have to be scintillating.
1: And it is.
0: Is it?
1: Mm-hmm.
0: I haven't checked the edits.
1: I don't know what we're doing, but I know that it's scintillating. Okay. It's you and me.
0: It's Will and Woody.
1: Get to the sunrise, baby.
0: Will and Woody. 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

0: Woody. It's Will and Woody keeping you up.
1: Woods.
2: No one likes having their parenting judged.
1: No.
2: Probably the worst thing you can receive is like any form of judgment about how you're parenting. But right now, Will, but
1: Agreed. Is this because of what I said to you on Friday?
2: I can't remember what you're referring to.
1: That's a good thing.
2: But I just think that there's so many things I do as a dad which are like brilliant. I'm like, you've done it again. You feel really confident in yourself. But at the end of the day, I can't be 100% sure if I've been a good dad in a certain situation. So I want to bring something to the radio show that I like to call good dad, bad dad. And this is where I want your full honesty. Because I feel like I did something recently in a parenting, like a parenting thing, where I was like, bloody hell, I could almost write a book on that. Like I've done something really good.
1: Cool.
2: But I want your honesty.
1: Yep.
2: I want your full truth as to whether you think, I nailed this.
1: Great. Now,
2: as you know, I like to take Remy to the pub, my 3-year-old daughter to the pub. That's obviously a great daddy-daughter activity, going to the pub. That's not what I'm... Yes, it is. Yes, it is.
1: I
2: love it.
1: It's called great activity.
2: Yes, it is.
1: What?
2: We get to bond. It's one-on-one time with dadda.
1: Getting drunk in front of your child.
2: I do not get drunk. I responsibly have 3 or 4. That is it. And she doesn't have any booze.
1: Not funny, Annalise.
2: Oh, yeah. Anyway, that's not the bit I'm talking about.
1: Okay.
2: So sometimes when we're going to a busy pub because daddy wants to watch the game of the round.
1: Jesus Christ, mate. It had better turn soon.
2: We will catch the train just in case. Well, we'll catch the train because we like catching the train, right?
1: Okay.
2: I had a conversation with her on the way to the busy pub where I said, now, Remy, you know how dad's lost you a couple of times?
1: Oh, Jesus.
2: That's just honesty because she does remember. She remembers. I don't know. Have you lost a child?
1: No.
2: They remember. Anyway, so I'll say, you know how I've lost you a couple of times?
1: Yeah.
2: And she'll reel them out. Yep, museum. You lost me at the K-pop Demon Hunters rave. I'm like, yeah, all those times.
1: Yeah.
2: So I was like, okay, we should have a chat about what happens if you and daddy get separated.
1: Yeah.
2: She was like, yeah. And I was like, okay, if you can't find me, if you can't see me, try and find a woman with a child. Find a mum.
1: Oh, yeah.
2: Okay, specifically find a mum. All right, and you can trust them. You walk up to a woman with a child and you say, hey, I've lost my dad, and you talk to them.
1: Sorry, before you go on.
2: Yeah.
1: Like, you're just going to the pub with her at this stage, right?
2: Busy.
1: Okay.
2: And again,
1: like, I feel like you should be able to keep track of your child if you're going one-on-one to a restaurant.
2: I get that, but it's just a good thing to discuss. And I would recommend doing this with your

0: children. So I'm just having this chat, right?
1: Don't bring my kids into this.
0: Well, I think you should have the chat, mate.
1: All right.
0: Because once you lose them, it's horrific. Anyway, they need to have a plan. So I say to her, like,
1: yes,
0: trust woman with child.
1: Yes.
0: And then naturally she says, okay, what about a man with a child? And I was like, nah, I don't. I just reckon go mum.
1: Why?
0: In my mind, I was just like, do you know what? If you're going to choose anyone, it's just mum with child.
1: Okay.
0: Okay. If you see a man with a child, nah.
1: Okay.
0: Don't trust them.
1: Okay.
0: Right? Okay. So I'm going, like, I'm walking there going, like, she's taken that in. I have absolutely nailed it. On the walk to the pub, every single male that we walked past, she would point at and say, I don't trust you. I don't trust you. I don't trust you.
2: It's Will and Woody. They're small. They're yellow. They're completely out of control.
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2: Gloria, hallelujah! 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

0: It's Will and Woody keeping you up.
1: Woods.
2: Once again, I just want to headline this by saying that I love my wife. She's the best. She's extraordinary, and I just couldn't imagine a life without her. Having said all of that,
1: yes,
2: I just hate this one thing that she does, and I think there might be other people out there who do this thing, and it just has to stop. So we were away on the weekend, and yeah, something that I make very clear when we're away is whose towel's whose. Just, you know, it's a foreign environment, so we don't have your common hanging spot of your towel. So it's really good just to label, like, right, I'm hanging my towel. I'll go out of the bathroom. I'll hang my towel in the shared living room space on one of the cupboard doors. And that's my towel.
1: I think we might need to wind back a little bit.
2: Yeah.
1: Why do you have such a phobia of using your partner's towel?
2: I'll get to that.
1: Okay.
2: I'll get to that. So I say my towel, right? And then I don't care what you do with your towel. You hang it anywhere. That's my towel. Now, I find that when I get out of the shower and then I go to my towel, if I can feel that towel is damp, I know that she has used it.
1: Yeah, yeah, yeah.
2: She has used, but there is nothing worse, Will. There is nothing, and this happens at home as well. This happens at home as well, but I was just reminded of it aggressively over the weekend when we were away. There is nothing worse than when someone uses your towel.
1: I find, like, when I was sharing my bathroom with my brothers growing up, shocking feeling.
2: The damp towel.
1: Immediately start thinking about where they've put it, and it's intense.
2: Disgusting.
1: My partner, though.
2: But it'll be
1: like,
2: damp.
1: It's not as bad. I mean, she's clean when she gets out of the shower.
2: I get that. But so don't you like the feeling, though, when you get out of a towel?
1: We all love a dry towel.
2: Crisp towel on the face that immediately dries you.
1: Yeah, we all love a dry towel. But you're sharing. Sharing's caring. Were you slow to get in the shower? Have you got long hair like her that she needs to wrap up in a towel?
2: No, she can have all these things. She can have two.
1: There's only two towels.
2: Have two of your towels.
1: There's only two towels.
2: Do not take my towel because all I ask for.
1: This sounds like the thermostat debate. And you sounded sexist.
2: I just wanted a crisp.
1: You're sounding sexist.
2: This is not about gender.
1: It is, mate.
2: This is not
1: You haven't
2: about
1: got the
2: gender.
1: Long hair. We all know chicks like using the two towels.
2: I used to, and I still manage my own towel regime.
1: Here lies Woody Whitelaw. He managed his own towel regime.
2: Even when he had
1: dreadlocks.
2: All right, I'm going to put it down. I would go as far to say, though, that someone using your towel is the worst thing out of everything out there that someone can use of yours.
1: Oh, that is ridiculous. Nowhere near as bad as someone using your charger.
2: The charger is exactly the same.
1: The charger is the most annoying. When they don't bring it back and you're like, I am out of battery.
2: Yeah,
1: and you're in bed.
2: Yeah, yeah.
1: You're
2: yeah.
1: in bed. You're warm. It's cold at the moment.
2: Yeah.
1: You're all over and you go, geez, I need to charge my phone for tomorrow because I need to wake up, set an alarm. You roll over, your charger's gone. And you turn to your partner and you go, where's my charger? And they go, I'm actually not sure.
2: No, that's frustrating. I'll hear it. It's not as bad as towel, but I will hear it. It's a frustrating moment. The difference between the towel and the charger, though, is the charger is fine. It still operates at 100%.
1: If you can find it.
2: Yeah, no, fair.
1: If you can find it.
2: No, look, it's a fair one to bring up. 131065 is our number, though.
1: Sunglasses.
2: What's the most annoying thing that someone uses of yours?
1: Yeah, right up there.
2: I don't ask your permission. Annalise, you have one that you wanted to bring up.
3: Yeah, our family used to use mum's toothbrush.
2: What?
3: Just everyone would just, there was like one, there was, I used, there was like I used five to do that. Tooth, I used toothbrushes, to do that. But we'd all use the pink
1: yeah,
3: one.
1: Yeah, we had a bit of a toothbrush where all that thing is going as well.
2: Hang on,
3: It'd be wet and you just like
1: suck
3: it.
1: Yeah, you just get in there.
2: You're punishing yourself.
1: Well, because the toothpaste disinfects, I find.
3: Yeah, it's fine.
1: Yeah, because there was only ever like one, mum would only ever buy like one toothbrush.
2: For the family?
1: No, for like the kids. And you'd update it. So you'd always see like the best one and you'd always, the others would just kind of be like a bit of a graveyard of toothbrushes and you'd always go for the best one.
2: There was always a good one.
1: There was always a good one in rotation.
2: You know, you're right.
1: Because it was $30 for a toothbrush. Yeah. Like, you little critters can just. Yeah, it was. It used to be expensive.
2: Did you say $30 for a toothbrush?
1: I think so.
2: What the hell have you
1: done? Did you buy electric toothbrushes?
2: Oh, electric. Not when we were kids, mate.
3: Must be nice.
2: Yeah, not when we were kids.
1: Well, I actually had someone brush my teeth for me. All right, 131065.
2: What's the most annoying thing that someone uses of yours? Take them up next. I still think towel's the worst.
1: 0429 13 1065. You can also text us through if you'd like to.
2: Oh, yeah, text us.
1: Most annoying thing for someone to borrow of yours? Do them right up next on Will and Woody. Stop.

0: up early. It's Will and Woody keeping you up.
1: Woodrow, right now, 13 1065, the most annoying item that someone can borrow or use of yours. Yes. 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
2: Still think towel. There have been some great suggestions so far, but I just think when you get out of a shower and you dab yourself with a damp towel that's been used, it's nothing worse. Nothing worse, William.
1: Well, mate, a guy called Ray's text in. Ray on the text, he agrees. He's lads, love your work. Long time listener here. Most annoying had to be towel or shaving gel for me.
2: Oh, shaving gel.
1: From Ray.
2: A lot of shaving gel, though.
1: A shaver would be annoying as opposed to shaving gel.
2: Yeah, shaver would be very annoying. I've only used my partner's shaver, though. I've never had my shaver used. Let's go to Rhiannon here.
1: Yeah, I've only ever used my partner's shaver. Right? And it's not a good, not for
2: Venus. I'm your Venus.
1: Yeah, they're great.
2: I'm your fire.
1: They're really good.
2: Your desire.
1: They do a great job.
2: So smooth. They've got a gel in the head. Gel in the head. Let's go to Rhiannon here. Not a paid bit. Rhiannon, most annoying item for you that someone's used?
3: My car. They always move the chair, the mirrors, the side mirrors, and it's so hard readjusting it back.
2: It's right up. I would go as far to say, and if this is unsafe, just disregard this comment, but I would go as far to say that if you are borrowing someone's car, you can't rearrange anything. Just deal with it.
1: No, because they've got to be safe, because they've got to, that's why you move the mirrors.
2: That's a good point.
1: I think that's important. The first thing you do is check you can see all your mirrors and check you can see all the way around.
2: Absolutely. Test the brain. Silly comment from me. What I would say, though, is I think there needs to be some sort of line drawn as to like where the petrol's at when you borrow the car. You got to fill it back up to that line.
1: It depends how much you borrow it for, but I would say if you borrow someone's car, you give them a full tank. That's what my parents always taught me.
2: Yeah.
1: If you borrow someone's car, you fill the car right up and you say thank you.
2: Do you want to borrow my car tonight? Paula here on 13 1065. Paula, this is something your daughter does.
4: Yes. Hi, guys. Hi, love Paula. Your work, first
2: Thanks,
4: of all.
2: Thanks,
4: so I have a little many care towel that I use to remove my makeup.
2: Just
4: put it with water and it comes off nice and easily, right?
2: Yeah.
4: I bought her one.
2: Yeah.
4: But she doesn't use hers. She uses mine. Not only does she use it, but she doesn't wash it after it's used. So when I go to use it, it's filthy black.
2: Disgusting. Disgusting. Oh. Paula, why doesn't she use her own, Paula?
4: I have no idea. She uses my makeup. She's got her own.
1: I think the makeup thing's a whole nother ball game, isn't it? We've got Zali who's texted through 0429 13 1065, who said the most annoying thing someone could use is an eyelash extension spoolie. I hope I pronounced it correctly.
2: Yeah, what is that, Annalise?
5: Audible groan from you, Annalise.
2: What is that?
6: It's like the thing that you put your like mascara on with. It's a spoolie, you know, the little, and you can
1: just
6: brush
1: your eyebrows.
6: Just
1: saying it slowly doesn't mean I know what it is.
5: It's a spoolie.
2: It looks like a torture device.
6: Yes, it's like a stick with little fluffy hairs on it.
1: No.
2: It's a stick.
6: It's a stick.
7: It's the bit that goes.
2: I used to put that on my goatee to fill it out a bit.
6: A spoolie.
1: It's the thing that applies the mascara.
6: Exactly.
1: It's the brush that applies the mascara.
2: Looks like the back end of an arrow.
6: That's exactly what it looks like.
1: No, it doesn't.
2: You know I've nailed it.
1: No, it doesn't.
2: It's like, Robin Hood had a lot in his little bag.
1: It looks like a tiny toilet brush.
2: Spoolie or arrow would be a great game.
1: It's a minuscule toilet. Thank you. I've nailed it. Thank you very much.
2: Yours is better.
1: Thank you very much.
2: You couldn't let me have it. Let's go to Sarah here. What's the worst thing someone can borrow, Sarah?
8: Oh, my kids, when they borrow my water bottle and then you're out in the middle of the day and they backwash into it and now
1: I actually had this moment on the weekend when I didn't bring my daughter's water bottle. She asked if she borrow mine.
2: I discussed
1: it. She said, can I have a drink? And I was like, what? You have to use mine. I watched the ham and cheese sandwich go back down the straw. I watched it go back down the straw. Yeah.
2: Disgusting.
1: Yeah. The only good thing about that is I offered Sam a drink straight away afterwards as well. You got to get the little wins, you know? When you're battling like that, you got to have the little wins.
2: You do. Well done.
1: Thank you.
2: Olivia here on 13 1065. Olivia, worst thing someone can borrow?
9: Yeah, I get so annoyed when my friends use my hoverboard. My friend Chloe used my hoverboard and I've been charging it for hours and hours full charge and she made it die.
2: Oh, you're kidding.
1: I know, what?
2: 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You have a hoverboard?
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5: 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Sorry. 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
1: Look, if you had one shot or one opportunity to seize everything you ever wanted in one moment, would you capture it or just let it slip?

0: replacing snores with laughs. It's Will and Woody keeping you up.
1: Well, Joe, so the NBA playoffs are on right now, the final series of the playoffs. You're not into it. It's the Knicks. It's San Antonio, all happening in America. The Knicks haven't won in a very long time. Even if you're not into the basketball, I'm sure in, I don't know, How to Lose a Guy in 10 Days or something, you would have seen references to Madison Square Garden and the New York Knicks. It's a very iconic sporting stadium.
2: I would say that even in people's feeds now, like I'm actually not an NBA fan at all, but like my social media and the internet is being overwhelmed with all the celebrities that are sitting front row right now.
1: That's
2: for the
1: right.
2: New York Knicks.
1: We got
2: Ben Stiller. We got the Chalamets.
1: Yes.
2: We got the Jenners out there. Yep. Spike Lee. Like
1: it's
2: all
1: the place
2: of them
1: to be. It's
2: it.
1: The place to be seen.
2: Yes,
1: it's the place to be seen. So much so that apparently for the last game, and keep in mind this isn't even the final game. This is the game that happened earlier today. Mm. It was $600,000 US, so just over $1 million Australian. For two courtside tickets.
2: Just. So celebrities aren't paying that though, are they?
1: I don't know. It would depend on the celebrity. There are certain celebrities, like Ben Stiller, for example, goes to every Knicks game, so he gets a free seat courtside.
2: Right. Yeah.
1: So he's
2: kind
1: of like a talisman for the Knicks. Uh-huh. I'm pretty sure if someone like Robert De Niro goes, because they've got to be from New York. Like you're like, you're a New York person. 50 Cent. Goes down.
2: He's in there. Yeah, bloody oath he is. Do you reckon there's a moment, though, where because they're so in demand now, do you think there's been a moment where the PR person or the ticketing person for the Knicks has had to call B-grade celebrities who has previously had a courtside seat and gone, hey, real love it when you come to the game. We've been loving you there all season, but here's the thing.
1: But
2: the tickets are going for $600,000 now and you're going to have to chip in
1: or
2: there.
1: Just
2: you're going
1: like
2: to have to pay.
1: A big New Yorker's Robert De Niro wants a seat.
2: Well, right?
1: Yeah.
2: It's sad.
1: Definitely.
2: Sad for the B-graders out there.
1: Definitely.
2: Sad for the B-graders.
1: That chat's, and it's also funny to think who's like prioritizing them now in terms of like who gets to choose who's the A-graders and the B-graders.
2: Oh, totally. Now, yeah.
1: The funny thing about this question though is that I was talking to junior producer Annalise about this, and she said to me, and I think it's a great question, people paying $600,000 to be in that room, what room would you pay $600,000 to be in?
2: It's
1: a tough question.
2: Now, I was asking Annalise a quick question, actually. If you're courtside, you're sitting next to Kylie Jenner, somehow you found yourself courtside, it's a timeout, you've got a 60-second window for some small talk, what do you shoot for?
3: I think I'd start off with a compliment about her lip kits.
2: She'd hate that.
1: Oh,
2: she'd
1: that's
2: hate that.
1: Real. That's what.
2: No one wants to talk.
1: 10 years ago is
2: no
1: calling.
2: No one wants to talk.
3: No, she'd love it because I go, I love the new lip gloss. Anyway, that yacht that you have in Cancun, can I come?
2: Why are you putting a voice on?
1: Why? Voice?
2: You can be yourself.
1: Annalise, you sounded Australian for the last 45 minutes. Why are you talking to me in a voice? Security.
2: So for me, so $600,000 is obviously, that is an unbelievable amount of money.
1: Yep.
2: So for me, it's been in the elevator with Beyonce, Jay-Z and Solange.
1: Oh, yeah.
2: When Solange was attacking Jay-Z.
1: Yep.
2: No one has ever heard audio of that lift.
1: No.
2: If I could just be the lift attendant just in the corner there, sorting out the floors, I think I'd pay $600,000 for that.
1: Yeah, it's pretty cool.
2: No one has known what she was hitting him about. And the other weird thing is, why was Beyonce just standing there?
1: And if you see, the great photo is the one after the lift.
2: Oh, what's that?
1: That photo is the best photo of all time.
2: Which one's?
1: He's dabbing his mouth because she's smacked him.
2: Yeah.
1: Although she's like smoke face.
2: Yeah.
1: And Beyonce's just smiling.
2: Oh, I see. Being in that lift.
1: That's a cool one.
2: I'd pay that. Mine's not as cool, but definitely a thing.
1: Okay. I'd like to be in the room when Galileo discovered the celestial bodies orbiting Jupiter.
2: And we'll move on to Annalise real quick.
1: That would have been cool.
2: And
1: a big moment.
2: No, we're done with that.
1: It's not the center of the universe anymore. Now, Annalise.
3: Let's
1: talk about yours, mate, because yours is a cracker. Now, just the big one that I heard before, you're trying to cover it with two. You can say the truth, otherwise I'll get Georgia to cut in.
3: Well, honourable mention to the room that would have been that Ellen DeGeneres would have walked into after Dakota Johnson called her out for for inviting her to a party.
1: Very good.
2: Oh, good.
1: Nice.
2: Strong room.
3: I'd love to have gone.
1: That's your cover-up. That's your cover-up
2: one. That's the fake one.
1: That's the fake one.
2: Okay.
1: What's the real one?
3: The real one is there's these two influencers from Australia who are currently having... apparently of suing each other over their podcast. And I would love to hear the conversations behind closed doors.
1: What are their names?
3: I don't want to call them out.
2: Say it. You've got to do it now. Because otherwise, but the whole audience is in the dark.
3: One starts with S and one starts with I.
2: Bloody hell.
3: But I love them both and I think they're both queens.
2: Or Indy Clinton.
3: Good.
2: And S...
3: You're so close.
1: It's not Indy Clinton. She's right. No, mate, I didn't even recognise these people.
2: Damn it.
1: Any room in the world and she wanted to be in that.
2: And what's the main tea that you think you're going to get out of that room?
3: I don't know. That's what makes me so curious.
4: It's shit. It's really, I heard it and I was like, you'd never cease to disappoint
3: Joe
4: me.
3: Joe wanted to be in there too.
4: No, she didn't.
2: What's your room, like, Joe?
4: No, that sucks.
2: What's your room, Joe?
3: Up there is Princess Diana breaking up with Charles.
2: Oh, good room, strong
3: And
2: room.
3: Trump being told he didn't win president.
4: That's a really good room.
2: Both good
4: I
2: rooms.
4: I love that.
2: Really strong
4: Button
2: rooms.
4: Pushing Tommy, are yours above board?
2: Not really.
4: No.
2: That's where we'll leave it there.
4: Just thought I'd check. Worth a check.
2: Where are they in the world, though? Just give me a geographical location.
5: One involves... Well, I would love to be part of, like, a Freddie Mercury party back in the day.
4: Oh yeah. That'd be a hot room.
2: Yeah, great
4: More room. Ways than one. All right. We will leave it there.
2: It's getting sick, isn't it?
4: It's Will and Woody.
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1: The major milestone has been reached in the fight against yellow crazy ants, with another 180 hectares declared free of the pest. King tides are expected to impact Cairns from Friday, with the highest tide of 3 metres forecast.
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1: 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In other news, Cairns will host one of the upcoming G'day Little Queenslander events as the Crisafulli government does roll out free celebrations for families across the state.
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1: Johnny, I've actually pulled a muscle last night. 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
1: Dearly beloved, we are gathered here today to get through this thing called life. 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
1: Johnny, I've actually pulled a muscle last night. 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

0: The office is 12 degrees. 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And that control could see you win a share of $20,000 cash. Workspace
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9: Good morning, Louise Nielsen here with you. A search is underway for a man missing at Windon Falls in the Tablelands. The 47-year-old Melinda man was reported missing on Monday night when he didn't return home. He was last seen at the falls on Sunday. A search and rescue operation has been launched involving police, ATVs and the Rescue 510 helicopter. The man was last seen wearing boots, a fluoro-orange waterproof jacket, long pants and was carrying a bag. Anyone with information is being urged to contact police. Three people have been charged following a five-year fraud investigation accused of using money from two Cape York region corporations for personal gains. Police say a 44-year-old man, a 56-year-old man and a 48-year-old woman from Cowan dishonestly used more than $400,000. Officers say the funds were used to purchase private suites and catering at rugby league games in Brisbane, international airfares and luxury accommodation, fishing charters and to host private social events. The 44-year-old man has been charged with 15 offences, the 48-year-old man with 22 offences and the woman with 5. More than 14 million 000 calls were made across Australia last year. It's Thank a First Responder Day today, highlighting the emotional and mental impacts the job has on frontline personnel. Emergency services play an important role in responding to a range of incidents from natural disasters to violence and extreme weather conditions, including in the far north where rescues were carried out due to flooding in March this year.
10: But whilst the public may move on once headlines fade, which is understandable, the impact doesn't stop with first responders and their families living with a mental and emotional toll that comes with responding to those jobs day in and day out. One in three first responders experience high or very high levels of psychological distress due to trauma on the job.
9: Fortum Australia CEO Mick Willing there. And $25 million is being spent on 9 new and revitalised tourism experiences across the state. Round one of the Tourism Icons Investment Fund included $4 million for new vessels, taking tourists to Reef Magic Pontoon off Cairns. The state funding is aimed at attracting more visitors, supporting local jobs and driving economic growth.
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11: Morning, I'm Britt Aylin. US President Donald Trump says a peace deal with Iran could be just a couple of days away as Tehran and Israel resume their ceasefire after fresh back-and-forth attacks.
12: We're in the final throes of what will be a very, very good deal that will not allow in any way, shape or form nuclear weapons, etc. And the strait will open up right away.
11: Iran says one of those strikes killed three people, including two members of its air defence unit. Rescue efforts have continued over in the Philippines after a 7.8 magnitude earthquake killed at least 37 people on Monday. More than 32,000 locals have been displaced. One Nation has joined the major parties in asking its supporters to dig deep, with Pauline Hanson seeking $29 donations to help fund a major advertising blitz, which launches today. And we finally have an opening date for the new Western Sydney Airport. Its first commercial flight will be a Jetstar service to the Gold Coast on October 25th.
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11: To sport now, and a black tie night for the AFL with the 2026 Hall of Fame held at Crown in Melbourne. Gary Ablett Jr., John Worsfold, Tim Evans, David Cantilla, Dustin Fletcher and umpire Hayden Kennedy were all inducted. And Australia has fallen 86 runs short against Bangladesh, with Lightning bringing an early end to their opening one-dayer in Dhaka. The Aussies were 9 for 191 in the 42nd over, chasing 285 for victory.
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13: Around Cairns and the coast today, some showers again once again yesterday.
14: Yeah.
13: Not as bad as it was the other day, but definitely last night the showers are coming down. Light showers. Today around Cairns and the coast, Bureau is seeing a partly cloudy one with a high chance of showers. What does that mean? The Bureau, normally what they do is they say a chance of rain and they have percentage.
14: Yeah.
13: That's an 80% chance of rain today. Okay. Wind picking up a little bit. We're going from 15 to 20 kilometres per hour, increasing to about 20 to 30 kilometres per hour. To Thursday. Thursday is looking like a partly cloudy one with a high chance of showers, most likely in the morning and the afternoon. Today we've got a max of 27 degrees.
14: And right now in Bungalow, it's 22.
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0: Good morning, Cairns in the tropical far north. 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
8: Save your enthusiasm. We've got three more hours of this guy.
14: We're here now, quickly.
13: We are.
8: Three more hours of this girl.
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13: Good morning and happy hump day. It is Johnny and Inky. 10th of June, 7 minutes past six. Hey, Joe, man.
14: Morning, mate. How are we doing?
13: Yeah, good.
14: That's good.
13: You're feeling like you're having a good morning.
14: I am.
13: Things are turning around for you.
14: Things have definitely turned a corner for me this week, and it so happens to be on hump day of all days, which is nice. Getting over that hump's going to be a little easier. But yeah, I've got like just little things. Like I got the normal milk that I get was out over the weekend at the shops and I couldn't get it. And so now I've got that back. So
13: nice.
14: The coffee tastes good again.
13: Nice.
14: Which is handy.
13: Nice.
14: You know what else happened to me last night?
13: Mm.
14: And I made a purchase. You know when sometimes you see something on special, you go, I haven't had that for a while, I'll get that. And I had it. And I was like, God, why did I have these every single day of my life? You remember those French fries chips?
13: Oh, yes. They come in like a red packet.
14: They're little straw chippies?
13: Yeah.
14: Holy hell, they're good.
13: They're good.
14: I haven't had those in ages, and I was eating them by the handful. They're
13: bit of nostalgia.
14: They're so good.
13: Bit of nostalgia. Do you remember we talking about those? Like, did you have any lunchbox?
14: Yeah. Yes. Yeah.
13: Talking about lunchbox things, do you remember the noodles? What were they called?
14: Mammy noodles.
13: Yes.
14: Yes.
13: Do you remember those?
14: Oh, do I ever, mate? You can still get them.
13: Can you really?
14: Yes, you can. Yeah. And they're dangerously addictive.
13: Because we used to eat noodles dry.
14: Yeah.
13: We put the flavouring sprinkle on top.
14: Yeah, give it a bit of a shake.
13: The memories, hey.
14: Stop it.
13: Coming up this morning, your chance to win yourself $1,000 cash for the 1K minute. Minions and Monsters. We want to send you along to Event Cinemas to go and check out that flick. And also today is Thank a First Responder Day. We're going to have a chat to a couple of first responders to say thank you.
14: Yeah, they are absolute legends of our community here, always doing great things and such a heavy job. It takes a heavy toll on these people. So, yeah, a great day to say thanks to them.
13: Let's get into it. This is Eddie Baby, Mr. Ed Sheeran on Star. Oh,

0: Johnny and Inky on Star 102.7. Good morning. It is 12 minutes past 6. Ironman happening this Sunday. Actually, there's lots of events that are happening this weekend with the Ironman.
1: Yeah, there
0: is. The kids' Ironman that they do on
1: the
0: Esplanade.
1: Good, yeah.
0: You were saying that you're seeing all the infrastructure being set up for the Ironman. It really is an incredible event.
1: It is, and the setup looks amazing again this year. They're probably, I'd say they're almost there or thereabouts with the setup. All the barriers were going up yesterday around the Esplanade for the run. Really, really great setup. The marquees look fantastic at Fogarty Park there. It's just a huge event, and we're really hoping the weather plays the game over the weekend so that it can be as big as it has been over the years. I know last year was just absolutely incredible with the amount of people that were there just supporting. It wasn't even the amount of people that entered in the event. It was all of the people along the sides with the marquee set up, with the eskies, the deck chairs. They've got streamers. They got, all these things. I saw a father and son with water pistols shooting, obviously that ass first, but then they would shoot the athletes. And so it was just a great time.
0: Also the volunteers that are out there. They're at the drink station and doing all of that, which is really awesome. There is going to be some road closures. So especially the Captain Cook Highway that goes from Palm Cove to Port Douglas, because it starts at Palm Cove. The swims at Palm Cove, then they jump on their pushies, their bikes, and they ride from Palm Cove to, depends on the length of your race that you're doing, to Port Douglas, and then they ride into town, they run around the Esplanade. So the Captain Cook Highway will be closed between Viva's Road, Palm Cove, and also Port Douglas near Craig Lee there, between 5:30 a.m. and 5:30 p.m. So if you need access to Port Douglas, you'll have to go via the Mulligan Highway there.
1: Yeah,
0: and Mount Molloy and then go to Moriba and do all of that. It is Johnny and Inky on Star 102.7 coming up next. Old Susie over here. J-Man's car. We'll find out an update.

0: joining in Inky on Star 102.7. Good morning. On Thank a First Responder Day, thank you to all those that are on the front line. We appreciate you. It's definitely not an easy job, but we need you in our community and we appreciate you. J-Man, I did notice that Susie, your car, which hasn't had any love in a way of a service for about 5 years.
1: No. And did I'd say even maybe possibly longer.
0: Did she had a sleepover the other night. Sleepovers with the cars here at Star 102.7 normally mean two things. Is actually three things. You either head to the airport and you're going away doing some business there. Because we're close to the airport, it's an easy thing. Sometimes we just run you there, which is good. The other one is you've had a really long lunch or a big night out on the company credit card. And then you roll in the next day and you try and act like you're not severely hungover.
2: Bloodshot eyes.
0: Not at all. It's like, no. It's just
1: really hot today. That's why I'm sweating heaps on my upper lip.
0: At 7 o'clock in the morning. And it's Antarctica in here. It's so cold. Or there's something going on with somebody's car.
1: Yeah, and that's exactly what was going on with poor little Susie yesterday. I couldn't start her, and so she had to sleep over, not last night, the night before. Thankfully, yesterday I had a chat to Papa Muzz across the hallway. Here at Fosse, he's the man. He's a bit like a father figure here. I know you don't like to picture him like that at all in any way, but he's a bit more of a senior member here at the station.
0: I think I cringe because I love Muzz. He's a good guy. Awesome. But the jokes, the comments that come.
1: That old school humour.
0: Yeah.
1: That creepy. One of those. Yeah. Big time. But he was very lovely and actually went down, had a look at the car for me because I have absolutely no idea what I'm looking at when it comes to cars. And he actually jump started the car, which was fantastic. I managed to get it to a place. And
0: I do though love you did some. You did the rounds. You did the right thing. You kind of rang a couple of places.
1: Bring
0: the car down. However, we can't change the battery if it's raining.
1: I couldn't believe that. One place that I rang actually said to me, and I'm looking outside and I'm going, and they said they go, look, we can do it at 1 o'clock, but if it's raining, we can't. And I said, so do I have to just wait and see? They go, yeah, I guess. Look, just wait and see if it's raining.
0: But your car won't start. So once you start with jumper leads, you can't turn it off.
1: I have to keep first of all, can't keep it on until 1 p.m. because don't have enough petrol in it. Second of all, if it rains, then I have to turn back around and bring it back. And I'm going to get must have jump started again.
0: So this is all good?
1: Thankfully, it's all good. The new battery in there. And the guy said, you're good to go, mate. Like, everything else looks great. So Suze, she don't need extra love. She's
0: everything
1: happy.
0: Else looks great.
1: She's
0: did
1: happy.
0: He check your oil, did he?
1: No, he didn't.
0: He didn't do any of that.
1: No, but he said just like eyeballing it, it looked.
0: Yeah, no, all good. Put the bonnet down, off you go.
1: Yeah, off you go, mate.
0: Because it's not like his problem.
1: That's
0: you're
1: right,
0: done,
1: yeah,
0: off
1: yeah.
0: you go. Well, it's nice to know Suze is going to charge Suze's back. Good.
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1: Coming your way next, a big, big, big thing happened in the world of Nintendo last night.
0: Oh, gosh. We just got rid of Swank. Swank was a Nintendo guy.
1: I know.
0: And he walked to the post office every single morning at 7:30 to go and pick up his Nintendo packages that he was ordering with his pocket money.
1: Yeah, and they were always there. There was a stream of Nintendo. I get it, mate. I want to talk about this next, but I promise I've got something to make it as fun for me, as fun for you as it is for me.
0: Do we? Okay, maybe we have different ideas of fun.
1: No, I promise. Just trust me. Can I ask you to trust me for this next one?
0: I will. Okay, that's happening after the news. But also, the lucky bag and why everyone is blaming Donald Trump for the loss yesterday for the Knicks in the NBA final. It's happening after the news.
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8: Good morning, Louise Nielsen here with you. Three people will face Cairns Magistrates Court charged with fraud after dishonestly using more than $400,000 from two Cape York region corporations. A 44-year-old man, a 56-year-old man and a 48-year-old woman from Cowan have been arrested following a five-year fraud investigation. Officers say the funds were used to purchase private suites and catering at rugby league games in Brisbane, international airfares and luxury accommodation, as well as fishing charters and to host private social events. The 44-year-old man has been charged with 15 offences, the 48-year-old man with 22 offences and the woman with 5. A 47-year-old man has been reported missing, last seen at a popular Far North Queensland waterfall. The man was last seen at Windon Falls on Sunday wearing boots, a fluoro orange waterproof jacket, long pants and carrying a bag. A search and rescue operation including SES personnel, ATVs and a rescue chopper was launched when he did not return home on Monday. Anyone with information is being urged to come forward. We're being urged to roll up our sleeves this National Blood Donor Week. More than 75,000 blood and plasma treatments are needed to help save the lives of Australian children every year. In Cairns, we need 100 donors over the next week. Lifeblood's Kath Stone thanking those who have already donated.
9: This National Blood Donor Week, from all of us at Lifeblood, from families across Australia, we say thank you. Whether you're having immune conditions or childhood cancer, there are many reasons that children rely on this generosity.
8: And we're being urged to show gratitude to a first responder today. As we mark Thank a First Responder Day, the focus is on supporting the mental health and well-being of emergency service personnel and their families. Fortum Australia CEO Mick Willing says the past year has placed unprecedented pressure on emergency services across the country.
10: And in 2025 alone, there were more than 14 million 000 calls that were made. From natural disasters to mass violence and extreme weather, the scale and intensity of demand on our first responders is simply not letting up. First responders are stepping into crisis situations shift after shift with cumulative exposure to trauma.
8: First responders play a vital role in keeping the community safe during flooding and cyclone events in the far north.
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11: Morning, I'm Britta Aylin. Anti-immigration riots on the streets of Belfast have turned violent, with protesters setting fire to a bus and other vehicles. A significant police presence is being felt across the city. The demonstrations held in response to a knife attack on Monday that saw a man in his 40s hospitalised with injuries to his back, eyes and face. A 30-year-old Sudanese man has been charged with attempted murder. The US president has vowed to respond to an Iranian attack on an American helicopter. But Donald Trump says it won't derail peace talks, claiming a deal could still be reached in a couple of days.
12: We have a good chance of doing it. We should be able to do it in 1 hour, if you want to know the truth. I don't think there are any sticking points. We're very close to having a very, very good, strong, powerful deal.
11: And an Italian astronaut has been chosen to pilot NASA's Artemis 3 mission next year. Luca Parmitano and Americans Andre Douglas, Frank Rubio and Randy Bresnik will make up the four-man crew, taking a trip to the lower Earth orbit to test lunar landing modules.
0: Cairns RSL Club. If we're not your local, move closer.
11: In sport, Australia's fallen 86 runs short against Bangladesh, with Lightning bringing an early end to their opening one day in Dhaka. The Aussies were 9 for 191 in the 42nd over, chasing 285 for victory. Captain Josh Inglis telling Fox Sports they were their own worst enemy.
13: Probably a disappointing total on our part. Obviously, we probably dropped four or five catches, and 284, if it was somewhere around 230, 240, thought it was very chaseable, but yeah, disappointing day all around.
11: And tennis legend Serena Williams has scored a comeback doubles win at the Queen's Club in London.
14: Hey, Dan, did you hear about the new adjustables?
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14: 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The new one has 0G.
15: Oh, I've got 0G.
14: 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You can play music through it.
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16: After some showers that we had yesterday, today what are we looking like? A partly cloudy one. Bureau is saying some high chance of showers. Wind is going to be increasing as well. Thursday, this stage, tomorrow a shower or two, and then Friday's looking like a shower or two. Today we get a max of 27 degrees.
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16: Good morning, happy hump day. It is Johnny and Inky. It is 6:35. Coming up before 7 o'clock this morning, the loss that the Knicks had in the NBA final after having 13 wins in a row.
17: Yeah, it's a big winning streak.
16: Is that down to a lucky bag not being allowed to be set into the stadium because Donald Trump was there to watch the game?
17: It's a longish bow, but I like where your head's at.
16: The internet is furious that somebody's lucky bag was not allowed into the stadium.
17: And Americans and superstitions, mate, they're big on it, so I get it.
16: Coming up next, though, we're talking Nintendo.
17: We are. No, trust me, mate. I know your voice sort of dropped a little bit there, but trust me, I've made this fun for both of us.
16: How?
17: I'll show you in...
16: Fun for me is champagne.
17: I'll show you in straight up to the Backstreet Boys.
16: Sunday afternoon and like that's...
17: Straight off the Backstreet Boys, I will show you exactly why this is going to be fun for you, I promise.
16: It is Johnny and Inky on Star 102.7. Good morning. Here they are, like you said, the Backstreet Boys. Everybody.
17: Oh, no.
16: It is 6:36.

0: love with the biggest gang.
1: It is Johnny and Inky on Star 102.7. Good morning. Happy hump day. It is 6:42.
2: Now, before I set this one up, mate, we're going to chat to Nintendo. And I know it's not your favourite subject or a subject that you know a lot about because it just wasn't your world growing up.
1: No, it just... And I'm not poo-pooing anybody else that's into it. It's just... It is, like you said, it's not my world.
2: Yeah, and that's fine. That's totally fine. So, to make this chat a little more fun for you, what I've done is, if you look on your button bar there, and for everyone playing at home, a button bar is something that Inky has on a computer screen in the studio where you can click different buttons.
1: Oh, yeah.
2: And different sounds pop up.
3: Yeah, like...
1: I found this one.
2: Yeah, that's... Oh, I wonder what's inside. That one's on there as well. I don't have a man bag anymore, though. So that's a better one. Yeah. So that's what the button bar is used for.
4: The competitors.
2: Yeah. Oh, I forgot this one. Yeah. That was good. Stubby callers. We need some more of those.
1: We do.
2: We need to get some more of those.
1: Yes.
2: But anyway, that's the purpose of the bun bar. You will see there.
1: Yep.
2: You will see, was that Billy Moore?
1: Yeah.
2: Yeah, that's a good one. I like that one. What I've done here.
1: Oh, yeah.
5: Let's go.
1: Yep. I see this.
5: Let's go.
2: Great. So I've highlighted some buttons in red for you while I'm doing this Nintendo chat. At any point that you feel appropriate.
5: Mamma mia.
2: Yeah, you can do the Mario quotes.
5: Let's go.
2: So I've got a whole bunch there for you, mate. Have fun with that. Anyway, Nintendo.
5: No!
1: That was a no. I don't want to hear about it.
2: There it is. That no. Nintendo Direct happened last night, our time, midnight, and this is a big event that they do a couple of times a year where they announce what new games are coming out for Nintendo.
5: Mamma mia.
2: Exactly, Mario. It was Mamma mia indeed. It was quite exciting because there was a lot of rumors going around, and there was one big one, and there's a game that came out on Nintendo 64 way back in the day, 1998, this game came out, and it was one of the greatest games of all time. It still has one. That's a good one. I love it. It still is. It still is one of the greatest games. It's still regarded as one of the greatest games of all time. And it's Zelda Ocarina of Time, the Legend of Zelda.
5: Mamma mia.
2: Yeah, Mamma mia, Mario. It is such a huge game. It's won multiple awards over many years. It's sold over 400 million copies when it was out. It's huge, absolutely massive. And the Nintendo Direct was happening last night. It was all going ahead, and then at the very end they finally announced that in 2026, at the very end of 2026, we are going to see a remake finally of The Legend of Zelda: Ocarina of Time.
5: Yahoo!
2: Exactly. It's so exciting. This game shaped my childhood growing up, and so did many others who love Nintendo.
1: I haven't listened to a word you
2: have
1: said.
2: I know, because you're having fun with the button bar, but isn't this fun? Isn't this fun? Is this fun for you?
1: It's like just playing DJ. It's just pushing all of the buttons to see what happens.
2: Yeah, exactly. But the big news, Legend of Zelda, The Ocarina of Time, it is coming out, a remake, towards the end of this year. So there's going to be kids that grow up, in this day and age, that are going to experience what we got to experience all the way back in 1998 when this game first came out, which is an exciting thing.
6: Well, that was sure fun. I had a great time.
2: Glad you did, Mario. And there it is.
1: Oh, God. I don't know what you said, but whatever.
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0: Kielstar 102.7. J-Man, MBL isn't happening at the moment because we have already had our season. And our season fires up, I think, at the end of September, early October.
1: Yeah, around
0: and,
1: that.
0: And we have, as a Ken Frost Homes Cairns Taipans, have signed Sean Bruce.
1: Yeah, which is awesome. Great. He's back in orange, which is very exciting.
0: Talking about orange, blue and orange, they're the colours of the New York Knicks.
1: Yep.
0: Because the NBA final is happening. The best out of seven games. And there is a lucky bag that a lot of people are talking about. It's the Knicks taking on the Spurs. And so far, the Knicks are up two games.
1: Yeah, and this is huge for the New York Knicks because the last time they won an NBA championship was 1973.
0: It's been a long time.
1: The last time they won one, and it was against the LA Lakers. Now,
0: I think there was also some devastation with back in 1999. I think they got very close, and then they didn't quite get the cigar there.
1: Yeah, New York fans, it's been a long time coming, and let me tell you, they know how to party. I don't know if you've seen any of the footage recently, but they have been on a bit of a winning streak lately to get to the finals.
0: 13 games, in fact.
1: And the series is currently 2-1 in New York Knicks' favour. Of course, the Spurs, yesterday, 10:30 a.m., Cairns time was when the game was on, got up in Madison Square Garden in New York. So that was quite interesting, and it makes the final series a lot more interesting now.
0: And do you know why we lost? It's because somebody couldn't bring in their lucky bag. There is a fiance of a player. Her name is Jordan Woods.
1: All right.
0: And you may know her because she was besties with a Kardashian Jenner. She was besties with Kylie Jenner, the youngest of the whole girls.
1: These are the ones that had a falling out?
0: They did have a falling out because she hooked up with one of the Kardashians. So Kylie.
1: Oh, gosh.
0: I know, it's very hard.
1: It's high school all over again.
0: We've got this. Yeah. She hooked up with her sister, as in Kylie Jenner's sister, which is Khloe Kardashian, her man.
1: Oh, right. Okay.
0: Yes.
1: You don't want to do that.
0: No,
1: that's
0: you don't.
1: Silly.
0: No, yeah. That's in her baby daddy.
1: Oh, God. Yeah,
0: she is engaged to obviously a player, and that player, his name is Karl Anthony Towns.
1: Oh, from New York Knicks.
0: From the New York Knicks.
1: Yep.
0: And for the past 13 games that they have won in a row until yesterday, she has brought this lucky orange bag with her.
1: Right.
0: And now
1: orange being one of the team colours as well, so yeah, it makes sense. Yeah.
0: The reason why nobody could take bags yesterday and everyone was worried that she couldn't take the orange bag is because the president of the United States of America, Donald Trump, was at the game. So nobody could bring a lot of things. I think even people had to go that were sitting in the arena.
1: Yeah.
0: They had to go 2 hours before the game. So
1: really? Just so Trump could rock up?
0: Well, no, there's heavy security because the president is in the building, and that's what that is. So a lot of people on the internet are absolutely shattered that the president was there yesterday.
2: I come to you with breaking news. The Knicks did not lose because of multiple turnovers or bad shooting or bad defense. The Knicks lost because Miss Jordan Woods was not allowed to bring her lucky orange bag into the arena due to circumstances outside of her control. The evidence is clear as day. When she's able to bring in her lucky bag, we win.
0: Yeah, there you go. 13 in a row she's taken the lucky bag to. 13 in a row the New York Knicks have won the game. The one game that she doesn't get to bring the bag because the president and a lot of people online going, we didn't want him there. What are you doing there? We didn't want you there. The one game that she can't bring, the $125. That's all it is.
1: Wow.
0: So you'd think it'd be like because
1: some
0: she's
1: sort
0: a
1: of crazy
0: big Birkin.
1: Expensive.
0: Or, no,
1: yeah,
0: not
1: yeah.
0: at all.
1: Nah.
0: The fact that she couldn't bring that one, the New York Knicks, they lose.
1: A couple of things here. First of all, I mean, if I'm a Spurs fan, and I'm not encouraging theft at all. I think it's really bad. But if you're a Spurs fan, steal the bag. Immediately
0: take the bag.
1: Second of all, weird that Trump didn't like something that's so orange.
0: Right.
1: You know what I mean? Like, surely there's an exemption there, you know? Like, it's his favourite colour.
0: There is a lot riding on this lucky bag, isn't there? And I dare say we'll see it at the next game.
1: Imagine if they don't allow her to bring it to the next one. Or the Spurs, like the stadium there, they ban orange bags. Oh. I said,
0: it is Johnny Nicky on Star 102.7. Good morning. A couple of minutes away from 7.

0: It is Johnny and Inky on Star 102.7. Up next, it is Thank a First Responder Day, and I think we make a phone call.
1: Yep, I agree, mate. Let's do it.
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10: Good morning, Louise Nielsen here with you. Police have launched a search and rescue operation at a popular Tablelands waterfall for a missing 47-year-old man. The man was last seen at Windon Falls on Sunday and was reported missing on Monday after he never came home. He was last seen wearing boots, a fluoro-orange waterproof jacket, long pants and carrying a bag. Anyone with information is urged to contact police. An inquest is ongoing in the Cairns Coroner's Court into the fatal shooting of Aubrey Donoghue by police at a Mareeba home. Police had been called to the home in 2023 in response to a domestic and family violence incident, which led to a four-hour siege. News Corp reports the specialist police officer who allegedly shot Donoghue will give evidence next week after an application for him to be excused was rejected. 100 blood and plasma donors are currently needed over the next week in Cairns. It comes during National Blood Donor Week, highlighting the importance of making a life-saving donation. 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
10: And the emotional and mental impacts first responders face is being highlighted today. Australians are encouraged to take part in Thank a First Responder Day by turning appreciation into action, by leaving a message of gratitude, shouting a coffee or supporting a local initiative. Fortum Australia is leading the national awareness initiative.
1: Well, Fortum Australia is a not-for-profit and it's expanding our support to include first responders within 10 years of leaving active duty. 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
10: CEO Mick Willing there. 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
12: Morning, I'm Britt Anglin. Neil Danaher will be honoured today in a state funeral at the MCG, with thousands expected to attend the service. The AFL legend died last month after a 13-year battle with MND. Anti-immigration protesters have gathered on the streets of Belfast, setting bins and a bus on fire following a knife attack on Monday night. A 30-year-old Sudanese national has been charged with attempted murder over the stabbing incident. One Nation's launching a major advertising blitz targeting Labor seats, including the Prime Minister's. The party joining its rivals by asking for donations to fund the campaign. A teenage boy has been charged over a deadly jet ski crash south of Sydney last year, in which one teen died and another was critically injured. The 15-year-old will face the Children's Court next month. And over in Indonesia, a man has been accused of murdering his mother-in-law with a plate of satay chicken. Police allege the 40-year-old dipped the chicken skewers in rat poison, but are yet to lay any formal charges against him.
13: Floriana's $69 long lunch with Mediterranean-inspired drinks. Details online.
12: In sport, Australia's gone down to Bangladesh by 86 runs, with Lightning bringing an early end to their opening one-day match. The Aussies were 9 for 191 in the 42nd over, chasing 285 for victory. The Matildas have won their second friendly against Mexico, 3-1. And the AFL has inducted six legends into its Hall of Fame overnight. Gary Ablett Jr., John Worsfold, Tim Evans, David Cantilla, Dustin Fletcher and umpire Hayden Kennedy all joining the ranks.
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0: Weather-wise, around Cairns and the Coast, the Bureau is saying a partly cloudy one, a high chance of showers and wind increasing from 15 to 20 kilometres per hour to 20 to 30 kilometres per hour this morning. Tomorrow for your Thursday is looking like a shower or two and then a Friday shower or two. Today we've got a max of 27 degrees.
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14: 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Are you serious?
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0: Is that warm that my backside was getting like too hot?
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0: Good morning and happy hump day. It is Johnny and Inky. It's 8 minutes past seven. It is Thank a First Responder today. We appreciate you because you are first on the ground a lot of the time to a lot of scenes, a lot of things that are going on. So I think it's time that we make a phone call.
14: I agree, mate. Let's do it. These people are so important in our community.
0: They are. It's happening after Taylor Swift. It is Johnny and Inky on Star 102.7. Good morning.

0: Bonnie and Inky on Star 102.7. Happy Wednesday on Thank a First Responder Day. So, J-Man, shall we make a phone call to thank some first responders in our community?
1: Yeah, we absolutely should, mate. It's a great day to do just that and to highlight these amazing people.
0: Okay, let's make the phone call to the Cairns Police.
2: Morning, Cairns Police.
0: Good morning, Cairns Police. It's Johnny and Inky from Star 102.7. How are you, Sergeant Carrick Coolican?
2: I'm very good, thanks. What are you up to?
0: Always.
1: We're doing everything by the book. Don't worry, nothing wrong here.
2: Mischief.
0: Always suspicious, isn't she?
1: Always.
0: We're just calling to say...
3: Thank you.
0: Thank a First Responder Day, not just to you, but to all of the Cairns Police. Thank you today.
2: Oh, you guys are very good. I'm very pleased that you've managed to call someone. So,
1: wow, you really do listen to the show, don't you?
0: You obviously are no longer. I mean, how many years have you personally been with the police force for?
2: Well, as of yesterday, I was sworn in 38 years.
0: Whoa, happy anniversary for yesterday.
1: That is massive.
2: Yeah, I know.
0: 38 Shocking. Years ago, obviously, you obviously were on the streets, and now you're in a nice little cushy office doing what you need to do. But it's not an easy job, is it, Carrie?
2: No, look, our first responders do an amazing job, and it was probably one of my favourite jobs in the world, actually. So you get to go to all the jobs that people need you there on the spot, and they're doing an amazing job. I'm very proud of the boys and girls out there on the streets, and they do an amazing job for Cairns and for our community.
0: Yeah.
1: I love how positive you are about the job itself, Carrie, but, you know, like having to do it is quite hard. It's quite, you know, it takes a heavy toll on a lot of people that are out there on our streets, and then you go from that to the office and having to answer phone calls from us, which is probably arguably a little bit harder.
2: Well, depending on what you're going to ask me sometimes, I think, good grief, do I
1: send
2: even
1: me
2: know
1: back
2: that?
1: Out on the street.
0: Sergeant Carrick Coolican, do you have something that you have done in your career that's a standout?
2: I've done plenty of things in my career. I don't know about standout, but I have served a lot in the far north. So it's probably my favourite spot to police, but I've also policed in Brisbane City and Fortitude Valley and a few other places down there, Woolloongabba Station as well. So, look, every day is something different. Mm. So that's the best part of this job. You never know what you're going to get. And sometimes it's a good day and sometimes not so good.
0: Yeah, exactly. Well, today...
3: Thank you.
0: To you and everyone in the police force, thank you on
1: Thank you.
0: A First Responder Day.
2: Thank you very much,
0: guys. You're welcome. Thank you, Sergeant Carrick Coolican. Have a great Wednesday.
2: Thank you. See ya.
0: See ya, love.

0: Johnny and Inky on Star 102.7. Happy hump day. We currently have this on the go.
1: Is someone getting the best of you?
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0: Yeah, we're looking for the best of the best. 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
3: Yeah, there is. 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

0: Bonnie and Inky on Star 102.7. Good morning. Happy hump day. A little reminder, Iron Man is on the go this weekend. If you're thinking, what's happening on the Esplanade with all this infrastructure? They're setting up for Iron Man. The swim happens at Palm Cove. The ride is happening along the hill up the Captain Cook Highway from Palm Cove to Port Douglas. So that is going to be closed from 5:30 in the morning, yep. That Captain Cook Highway there, from 5:30 in the morning till 5:30 in the afternoon. And then the run, they ride into town and the run is happening around the Esplanade. So it's nice to see all of the athletes in our backyard.
1: Yeah, it really is, mate. And if you haven't been along to that one before, you've got to get along. It is a fantastic event here in our backyard. Hey, coming up next, your chance at $1,000, which may come in handy. It may help you head along to Ironman this weekend. A couple of bevvies.
0: I was thinking about a couple of tyres. Maybe you're an athlete now. You need some extra tyres.
1: Need some new shoes. The 1K minute
0: is... cap.
1: Yeah,
0: goggles.
1: That's right. Yeah, it's all there. 1K minute's on the way thanks to Ken Frost Home. White Rock Estate by Ken Frost Homes, now selling.
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8: Good morning, Louise Nielsen here with you. A search is underway for a man missing at Windon Falls in the Tablelands. The 47-year-old Melanda man was reported missing on Monday night when he did not return home. He was last seen at the falls on Sunday. A search and rescue operation has been launched involving police, ATVs and a rescue chopper. The man was last seen wearing boots, a fluoro-orange waterproof jacket, long pants and was carrying a bag. Anyone with information is being urged to contact police. Three people have been charged following a 5-year fraud investigation accused of using money from 2 Cape York region corporations for personal gains. Police say a 44-year-old man, a 56-year-old man and a 48-year-old woman from Cowan dishonestly used more than $400,000. Officers say the funds were used to purchase private suites and catering at rugby league games in Brisbane, international airfares and luxury accommodation, fishing charters and to host private social events. The 44-year-old man has been charged with 15 offences, the 48-year-old man with 22 offences and the woman with 5. The life-saving role of blood and plasma donors is being honoured this National Blood Donor Week. Those eligible are encouraged to make an appointment and make a donation to help children living with an immune condition, undergoing cancer treatment or recovering from trauma. In Cairns, we need 100 donors over the next week. Lifeblood's Kath Stone says donors over the next few weeks will get a limited edition bandage.
9: This year, inspired by children in the Adelaide Hospital with the artist of David Booth, we've got a special bandage from the 9th of June to the 19th of July.
8: And time's almost up for a beloved barbecue and outdoor living retailer. With Barbecues Galore placed into receivership, 500 jobs will be lost when the chain's 62 stores begin closing from next week. That includes the one here in Cairns.
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10: Morning, I'm Britt Aylin. The US president claims a peace deal could be made in the next couple of days. Donald Trump insisting negotiations are going well despite an American chopper being shot down over the Strait of Hormuz.
11: We have ongoing negotiations in Iran and with Iran that hasn't stopped. And we could have at least an idea by 1 or 2 days from now.
10: There are riots on the streets of Belfast this morning with anti-immigration protesters setting fire to bins, cars and even a bus. It's in response to a horrific knife attack on Monday night that left a man in his 40s in a serious condition with wounds to his eyes, face, neck and back. A 30-year-old Sudanese man's been charged with attempted murder. Rescue efforts have continued over in the Philippines after a 7.8 magnitude earthquake killed at least 37 people on Monday. More than 32,000 locals have been displaced. And we've finally got an opening date for the new Western Sydney Airport, with its first commercial flight to be a Jetstar service to the Gold Coast on October 25th.
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10: In sport, the Matildas have won their second friendly against Mexico 3-1 at Combank. Caitlin Ford celebrating her 150th cap for the Tillies with a goal.
13: Yeah, of course, it's very special. It's an honour to represent my country so many times, and to top it off with a goal is special. But yeah, I'm just happy that we won the game.
10: That's on Paramount Plus there. And in the cricket, Australia's been belted by Bangladesh in a rain-affected one-day opener in Dhaka. Set 285 to win, our boys were 9 for 191 when a downpour finally stopped play.
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15: Some showers around today. Bureau is saying the wind is also going to pick up later on this morning. High chance of showers. Tomorrow for your Thursday is looking like a partly cloudy one with a high chance of showers. Most likely in the morning and the afternoon. Today we've got a max of 27 degrees.
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15: Good morning. Happy Wednesday. It is Johnny and Inky. 7.35 coming up before 8 o'clock this morning. Thank a First Responder Day is today. And we're going to make another phone call just to say thank you to somebody who is in and on the front line every single day in their work.
16: Yeah, they do amazing things in our community, and those jobs are never easy. So we do want to thank them on this special day.
15: Coming up next, so your chance to win yourself $1,000 cash thanks to Ken Frost Homes.
16: That's right, mate. The 1K minute. 10 questions right here. Answer them all correctly within 60 seconds. That money's all yours. Going to give you a answer now. So you've only got 9 more to go. Straight from the top, what language is spoken in Norway?
15: Norwegian?
16: Norwegian.
15: 4041-1027 is a number to call. 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
2: Oh, Johnny, it's a good day to check in what's happening with the tuck shop. At a school here in Far North Queensland, it is our favourite tuck shop, ladies. Good morning.
3: Good morning.
2: Rhonda and Janelle, what's in the on the menu today at tuck shop?
3: We've got buttered chicken and rice. We have barbecue chicken wings and fried rice. We just fried rice by itself. I'm doing sushi and I make up these Janelle's special sushi bento box.
4: What the hell is going on there?
2: There's buttered chicken as well. That's like, what a day to have buttered chicken.
4: I know.
2: It's a bit wet out there. It's lovely. That's, okay, ladies. $1,000. What are we going to do with the money when we win it?
3: I don't want to pay it on bills, but may have to. And I need tyres on my Honda.
2: You need tyres on the Honda.
4: Ooh,
2: yeah.
4: Yeah.
2: Good idea. How many do you need?
3: All,
2: you need all of them. Because sometimes you can get away with just doing two.
4: Yeah.
2: And you don't have to do all four. But when it's all four, that definitely hits the back pocket. Okay, ladies, 10 questions. 60 seconds. Get all right. That coin is all yours. You can pass on a question and hopefully we've got time to get back to it. Put down the buttered chicken, the spoon that you're stirring the buttered chicken with. Are you ready?
4: I'm not liking the phone cutting out there. Ladies, I want you to have the best possible...
2: Are you there?
4: ...chance to win this.
2: Okay. Jamie, any good to go?
4: Good.
2: Okay. Your time starts. Good luck now.
4: What language is spoken in Norway?
3: Norwegian.
2: Correct.
4: What's the name of the cowboy in Toy Story?
3: Woody.
2: Correct.
4: What's Homer Simpson's catchphrase?
3: No.
2: Correct.
4: Which Looney Tunes character has the middle name Ethelbert?
3: Elmer Fudd.
2: Incorrect.
3: Duffy Duck.
2: Incorrect.
3: Porky Pig.
2: Incorrect.
3: Oh, my God. Who's the rooster? Pass.
4: Two country singers famously sang together on their 1983 song Islands in the Stream. Dolly Parton and who?
3: Teddy Rogers.
2: Correct.
4: Which colour pill does Neo swallow in The Matrix?
3: Blue. Pink. Incorrect.
2: Correct.
4: In Batman, what was the first original Robin's real name?
3: Bert. No.
2: Incorrect.
3: Oh, pass.
4: Which robot was CP3O's partner in Star Wars?
3: RPG.
2: Correct.
4: Holy infant, so tender and mild, sleep in heavenly peace are lyrics from which Christmas carol?
2: Correct.
4: How many sides does a pentagon have?
2: Five.
4: Oh, wow, ladies, we did well this morning.
2: Very well this morning. It must be the smell of the buttered chicken cooking that's really helped the brain fire. You guys were very good at rattling off different Looney Tunes.
4: I know. It was like
2: characters.
4: One after the other.
2: Which Looney Tunes character has the middle name of Ethelbert? It is Wile E. Coyote. Is he the beep beep? That's the roadrunner.
4: Yeah, but he's the coyote that always tries to catch him.
2: Yeah,
4: beep
2: beep
4: beep beep.
2: And he's always blowing himself up and falling off cliffs and doing all of that. Yeah. In Batman, what was the first original Robin's name? Real name? It was Dick Grayson.
4: Yeah.
3: Oh yeah.
4: I knew that one.
2: Ladies, sorry we couldn't give you $1,000 this morning. Have a great Wednesday in the tuck shop and give it a crack another day.
4: Thanks, guys.
2: Don't hear I love you? I love you too.
4: Oh, I love you guys.
2: We love you too. It is Johnny and Inky on Star 102.7. Good morning. It is 7:43.

0: It is Johnny and Inky on Star 102.7. 7:46. Good morning and happy hump day. It is Thank a First Responder Day today.
1: Yeah, really important day to thank these amazing people in our community. And up next, we are going to call a firefighter.
0: To say thank you. To say thank you to them.
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0: 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Today is Thank a First Responder Day.
15: Thank you.
0: Those that are on the front line.
1: Yeah.
0: Every single day in their job, and they're seeing us at our worst.
1: They really are, and just incredible humans, and the toll that these jobs would take on them and having to carry that into your personal life, it would be tough.
0: It would be. Joining us on the phone right now, a first responder from the firefighter. He's been a firefighter for 7 years now. It is Malcolm. Good morning.
16: Good morning. How are you?
0: Yeah, good, thank you. Firstly.
15: Thank you.
0: Thank you. On Thank a First Responder Day, thank you for being a firefighter in our community. 7 years ago, what made you go, that's what I want to do?
16: Well, I don't know. It's a weird one. I've kind of always wanted to be a firefighter, like since high school. I remember in grade 11 and 12 actually rocking up to the fire station just going, how do I get in? And they're like, yeah, go away, come back later.
0: Too young.
16: Yeah, and then it just kind of sat in the back of my mind. But my brother got in. He'd been in for maybe 4 or 5 years and then said, this is something you need to do. And I was like, yeah, actually, I'm in.
1: That's fantastic. So, that's so that good. That. I love that there's always been that passion there for it. Mm. Was there always a passion for getting your shirt off and getting your photo taken as well? Because I believe you were in one of the calendars,
0: hot
1: Malcolm.
0: Firing.
1: Are you?
0: You got a hot firing right
16: am,
0: now.
16: I am. It's funny. That's one of the questions that happens. Everyone goes, oh, you're a fiery? Are you in the calendar?
1: Yeah. Like,
16: well, actually, yes.
0: which month were you and which year were you in there, Malcolm?
16: So funnily enough, I've been in the calendar every single year for the last 7 years.
1: Wow. Watch out. That's definitely one to chuck on the resume, I reckon.
0: We've got a super hot firing with us.
16: And there's, so they have five different calendars they put out. There's a dog one, a cat one, horses and wildlife animals, and then what they call a hero calendar, which is just kind of all the action shots.
1: Are you the hero and, calendar, Malcolm?
16: I've been in a couple of those.
1: Yeah, I bet.
16: Yeah. So,
1: oh, that's so good.
16: So I think I get in about 3 out of 5 calendars every year.
0: Wow. That's incredible. So obviously you're buff, Malcolm. Yeah. You're very, very buff. Who's more buff, you or your brother Lloyd, who's also a firefighter?
16: Yeah,
1: it's getting hot in here now, isn't it, Malcolm?
16: There are three of us. I have a younger brother who is also a fiery as well.
1: No way!
0: So it's in the family. Yeah.
1: Oh, that's
0: awesome. We're all laughing about it, but it definitely is a tough job. I mean, you are having to run into things that normally everyone's trying to run away from or get out of, and you're going into it head first. Is it a hard job, not only physically but also mentally?
16: It can be, yeah. It does take a bit of toll on you. But we have all the support as well. You have a lot of outside support and lines we can call and chat to as well, because what they try to get into everyone as well is not to take anything home and let it affect
1: your
16: family.
1: Yeah, that would be tough. That would be so tough. No, and honestly, mate, we want to really extend our thanks to you and to everyone involved.
15: Thank you.
1: It's quite incredible what you guys do. And one of my favourite quotes that I've heard from fireys way back in the day was, they go where angels fear to tread. And that's, that's always stayed with me. So, really thank you, mate. And thank you to you and your whole family, really. You're all firefighters.
0: Yeah,
1: amazing.
0: All three of you been in a calendar?
16: Once. We have all been together. My youngest brother came down for 1 year and he got in to one of them, and he hasn't been back since. So yeah, they made sure they took a photo of all three of us. He just had enough. He's like, nah, not me.
1: Yeah. That's great, Malcolm.
0: Well, not only is your job about fires, but it's also, you're normally the first on the scene as well, doing what you need to do at car accidents. Malcolm, thank you so much for your time this morning.
16: Thank you very much. I'm not

0: Timberlake on Star 102.7. It is Johnny and Inky. Coming up soon, we're going to catch up with True Story Corey that's out in the Star car. We'll find out where he is because it is Thank a First Responder Day and he has got free coffee on board, which I think would be very appreciated for those shift workers, which it is when it's a first responder.
1: Big time. We'll find out where he's gotten to. But up next, your chance to win yourself a double pass to head along to the brand new movie Minions and Monsters.
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16: Good morning, Louise Nielsen here with you. We're being urged to roll up our sleeves this National Blood Donor Week. More than 75,000 blood and plasma treatments are needed to help save the lives of Australian children each year. 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Lifeblood's Kath Stone thanking those who have already donated.
17: This National Blood Donor Week, from all of us at Lifeblood, from families across Australia, we say thank you. Whether you're having immune conditions or childhood cancer, there are many reasons that children rely on this generosity.
16: A 47-year-old man has been reported missing, last seen at a popular Far North Queensland waterfall. The man was last seen at Windon Falls on Sunday, wearing boots, a fluoro-orange waterproof jacket, long pants and carrying a bag. A search and rescue operation, including SES personnel, ATVs and the Cairns-based rescue chopper, was launched when he did not return home on Monday. Anyone with information is being urged to contact police. More than 14 million 000 calls were made across Australia last year. It's Thank a First Responder Day today, highlighting the emotional and mental impacts the job has on frontline personnel. Emergency services play an important role in responding to a range of incidents, from natural disasters to violence and extreme weather conditions, including in the far north, where rescues were carried out in flooding in March this year.
11: Well, whilst the public may move on once headlines fade, which is understandable, the impact doesn't stop, with first responders and their families living with a mental and emotional toll that comes with responding to those jobs day in and day out. One in three first responders experience high or very high levels of psychological distress due to trauma on the job.
16: Fortum Australia CEO Mick Willing there. And $25 million is being spent on 9 new and revitalised tourism experiences across the state. Round one of the Tourism Icons Investment Fund includes $4 million for a new vessel, taking tourists to the Reef Magic Pontoon off Cairns. The state funding is aimed at attracting more visitors, supporting local jobs and driving economic growth.
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18: Morning, I'm Britt Aylin. First to Belfast, where anti-immigration riots have turned violent, with protesters setting fire to a bus and other vehicles. It's in response to a knife attack on Monday that saw a man in his 40s hospitalised with injuries to his back, eyes and face. A 30-year-old Sudanese man has been charged with attempted murder. Neil Danaher will be honoured today in a state funeral at the MCG. Thousands expected to attend the service. The AFL legend died last month after a 13-year battle with MND. The US president has vowed to respond to an Iranian attack on an American helicopter. But Donald Trump says it won't derail peace talks, claiming a deal could still be reached in a couple of days.
19: We have a good chance of doing it. We should be able to do it in 1 hour, if you want to know the truth.
20: What's the biggest sticking point right now?
19: I don't think there are any sticking points. We're very close to having a very, very good, strong, powerful deal.
18: And Robert Irwin has been named as the host of the 66th TV Week Logie Awards, to be held at the Star in Sydney in August.
15: Floriana's $69 long lunch with Mediterranean-inspired drinks. Details online.
18: To sport now, and the Matildas have wrapped up their series with Mexico with a 3-1 victory at Combank Stadium. Alana Kennedy, Sam Kerr and Caitlin Ford all finding the back of the net. And Bangladesh has drawn first blood in the one-day series, defeating Australia by 86 runs via the DLS method in Dhaka. The hosts posted 284. Nathan Ellis, the pick of the bowlers, with 3 wickets. But the Aussies slumped to 9 for 191 in reply before Lightning ended play, with Cam Green unbeaten on 52.
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0: Around Cairns and the coast today, the Bureau is saying a partly cloudy one with a high chance of showers. Wind increasing today as well this morning, going from about 15 to 20 kilometres per hour, increasing to 20 to 30 kilometres per hour. Thursday, tomorrow is looking like a shower or two. Today we've got a max of 27 degrees.
1: And right now an air chill is 23.
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0: On your Thank a First Responder Day, thank you so much.
23: Thank you.
0: We appreciate you. It's a hard job, but no matter what it is, and we're going to call another first responder after 8:30 this morning. Coming up this half an hour, we'll catch up with Two Story Corey that is out in the Star car with some coffees to give away for first responders.
1: Yeah, that's really amazing stuff. We'll find out where he is because, we want to not only say thank you, but give you a coffee too.
0: There's also something on our Facebook page, Star 2.7 Cairns, and tag your first responder because they can also win a Zarafa's coffee.
1: There you go. Yeah, tag away and let them know about it for sure. Coming up next, though, Minions and Monsters. Double Pass, head along to that one. It's coming out June 25th.
0: At Event Cinemas, it is Johnny and Inky on

0: C, are they small, yellow, pill-shaped creatures? Or D, are they insects?
1: Well, there's one that's a little more descriptive than the other. Are they robots?
0: Are they? 4041 1027 is the number to

0: and Monsters out at Event Cinemas very, very soon. We want to send you along to go and check it out. You just have to tell us what are minions?
1: Yep.
0: A, cats. B, robots. C, small yellow pill-shaped creatures. Or D, insects. We have got Danny
1: in Edmonton.
0: Good morning. Oh,
1: Danny?
0: No.
1: Ooh,
0: there you go.
1: There's Danny.
0: Oh. Sorry, the phone locked as I pushed it. It just locked. I was like, oh, gosh. How are you this morning?
2: Good morning, bro. I'm good, thank you. How are you?
0: Yeah, really good. Do you know the answer to that question? What are minions? Cats, robots, small yellow pill-shaped creatures or insects?
2: Small yellow pill-shaped creatures.
1: They absolutely are, mate. Congratulations. You've won yourself a double pass to head along to Minions and Monsters coming out June 25th at Event Cinemas.
0: They're cheeky.
2: Thank you.
0: You're so welcome. They are very, very cheeky. Mm-hmm. I think there's one of them is Despicable Me that they're in, and they end up in a jail cell, and one of them gets a tattoo of a banana on his on his backside. They're cheeky little things. Enjoy the movie, Danny.
2: Thank you so much.
0: You're so welcome. Coming up next, we're going to catch up with Two Story Corey out in the Star Car.
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0: 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A reminder from Star 102.7 that the 40 km per hour school zones are now active. 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
12: It is time to find out where you can score yourself some freebies out on those Cairns roads with two-story Corey out in the Star Card doing something a little bit special for Thank a First Responders Day. Two-story Corey, morning, mate. Where have you gone to?
13: We sure are. Hey, guys, on this Wednesday, just Thank a First Responders Day, you'll find the Star Car outside SES Cairns here in Benunda. All the usuals with me to give away. I'm also shouting, as you said, the first responders who come and visit me, a Zarafa's Coffee. As we know, these people, they work tirelessly, and it takes a lot of coffee to do so. Across the far north, right, there is roughly 700 SES volunteers. These are people with young families at home, school-age students, even retirees, all giving up their own time to volunteer. And to that, we take our hat off. We say thank you, of course, as well. We can't forget the police, fireys, AMOs, hospital staff, and the surf lifesavers. So the least we can do is shout your coffee. Also, a big shout out to the Raffers Coffee for jumping on board with this one. So come and grab a voucher. I'll see you soon outside the SES Cairns Depot, McNamara Street in Menunda. It's all about 8:40. As the casino, they celebrate 30 years. It is Corey for Hump Day on Star 102.7.
14: Two-story Corey, for those first responders that can't make it down to you right now, there's also something happening on our Facebook page.
13: There is. Tag a first responder. I see a lot of people tagging groups because obviously a lot of people do shift work, and I'm sure they do their shift work with their besties. Mm-hmm. They have their little group. So we're going to shout the besties. The group's the besties. Zarafa's Coffee. So when you're not working, you can go and grab a coffee, or you can grab it on the way to your overnight shift.
14: Nice.
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14: 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Jump on there. Thank you, Two Story Corey, and make sure you tag a first responder that you know. We can give them a coffee.
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1: Thank you.
0: This morning what we're doing is we are making phone calls to first responders that we know within our community. Yeah. And we've spoken to Sergeant Carrie Coolican from the Cairns Police to thank all of our police force. We've also spoken to Malcolm, who's a firefighter, to say thank you and to say thank you to all the fireys out there. We really appreciate you. And coming up next, let's speak to a paramedic, J-Man.
2: Yeah, absolutely, mate. I love that we're getting their stories out there as well, because there's some incredible stories from these amazing people in our community. So we'll thank a paramedic next.
0: And also thank you to the SES and the Surf Lifesavers as well. We really appreciate you. But that's coming up next.
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13: Good morning. Louise Nielsen here with you. Three people will face Cairns Magistrates Court charged with fraud after dishonestly using more than $400,000 from two Cape York region corporations. A 44-year-old man, a 56-year-old man and a 48-year-old woman from Cowan have been arrested following a five-year fraud investigation. Officers say the funds were used to purchase private suites and catering at rugby league games in Brisbane, international airfares and luxury accommodation, as well as fishing charters and to host private social events. The 44-year-old man has been charged with 15 offences, the 48-year-old man with 22 offences and the woman with 5. An inquest is ongoing in the Cairns Coroner's Court into the fatal shooting of Aubrey Donoghue by police at a Mareeba home. Police had been called to the home in 2023 in response to a domestic and family violence call, which led to a four-hour siege. News Corp reports the specialist police officer who allegedly shot Donoghue will give evidence next week after an application for him to be excused was rejected. 100 blood and plasma donors are currently needed over the next week in Cairns. It comes during National Blood Donor Week, highlighting the importance of making a life-saving donation. 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
13: And we're being urged to show gratitude to a first responder today. As we mark Thank a First Responder Day, the focus is on supporting the mental health and well-being of emergency service personnel and their families. Fordham Australia CEO Mick Willing says the past year has placed unprecedented pressure on emergency services across the country.
15: And in 2025 alone, there were more than 14 million 000 calls that were made. from natural disasters to mass violence and extreme weather, the scale and intensity of demand on our first responders is simply not letting up.
13: First responders play a vital role in keeping our community safe, especially during flooding and cyclone events in the far north.
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16: Morning, I'm Britt Allen. The Federal Infrastructure Minister is warning us not to hold out hope for the fuel excise cuts to be extended beyond the end of June. Catherine King telling the ABC the Commonwealth is still doing everything it can to shield Australians from the conflict in the Middle East.
17: Prime Minister, the Energy Minister, Foreign Affairs Minister, Defence Minister have all been working incredibly hard on those relationships we have overseas to ensure that we've got the fuel supply we need here today.
16: Anti-immigration protesters have gathered on the streets of Belfast, setting bins and a bus on fire following a knife attack on Monday night. A 30-year-old Sudanese national has been charged with attempted murder over the stabbing incident. A teenage boy has been charged over a deadly jet ski crash south of Sydney last year, in which one teen died and another was critically injured. The 15-year-old will face the Children's Court next month. And over in Indonesia, a man has been accused of murdering his mother-in-law with a plate of satay chicken. Police allege the 40-year-old dipped the skewers in rat poison, but are yet to lay any formal charges.
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16: In sport, Australia suffered a crushing 86-run loss to Bangladesh under the DLS method in their opening ODI. Nathan Ellis bagged 3 wickets but struggled to contain Bangladesh's 284. Aussie captain Josh Inglis telling Fox his teammate was the spark in a disappointing defeat.
18: Yeah, I thought Nath was excellent again. I thought in all 3 phases of the game, I thought he stood up really well. He used his change-ups. I thought he manoeuvred his fields well and he had a really good day out.
16: And the Matildas have won their 2nd friendly against Mexico overnight, 3-1.
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20: Partly cloudy one around Cairns and the coast today with a high chance of showers. Wind picking up later on this morning as well. Thursday, this stage is looking like a shower too, and so is Friday. Today we've got a max of 27 degrees.
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20: Good morning and happy hump day. It is Johnny and Inky. It is 8:33 on Thank a First Responder Day. Coming up next, we're going to have a chat to a paramedic. How long he's been a paramedic for, why got into the job, things that he remembers.
21: It's an incredibly important job in our community, but far out. Like, that would be such a hard gig.
20: 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Yeah. That's coming up next on Star 102.7.

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1: Thank you.
0: Today is Thank a First Responder Day. They are the front line.
2: Yeah, they really are. They're just phenomenal humans. Day in, day out, they clock into work not knowing what they're about to face that day, but they know they're going out there to help us, to help all of us. And it's a job that can sometimes, it can weigh very heavy on the people that do it.
0: Absolutely. A guy that is a first responder, been a paramedic for 25 years. It is Jonathan. Good morning, Jonathan.
3: Hello, how are you?
0: Yeah, good, thank you. Just
1: Thank you.
0: Yeah. Thank you on Thank a First Responder Day. 25 years you've been doing it. What made you get into it in the first place 25 years ago, if not longer, because you would have had to study for it?
3: Yeah, well, look, it was a very different service 25 years ago, and a lot's changed in that time. It was actually quite a funny story. I was actually working as a dive instructor down in Cairns, and a friend wanted to sign up to be an AMBO, and I just went along with them to see how it panned out. And next thing you know, I'm in the job.
2: That is incredible, mate. What a story.
0: Insane. Wow. Have you delivered any babies or done any of that in your career?
3: Yeah, certainly have. It's one of the best parts of the job when everything goes to plan. It's such an emotional time. Often these things aren't planned to be done at home. Some are. It's a really great part of the job to be part of that. And I've been lucky enough to deliver a few, both in the Cairns area and up on the Tablelands.
2: That's fantastic. And look, I know that obviously this job, and as we said, it can weigh quite heavy on you. How do you deal with the day-to-day of being a paramedic over the last 25 years, John?
3: Yeah, look, as I mentioned, the service has changed a lot, and there's a lot of support services for the staff now that wasn't around like 25, 30 years ago. So the management actually had bear that in mind, and they have developed some amazing programs to help us first responders to deal with the stresses that we see on a daily basis. And, I'm lucky enough to be in contact with one of our QAS psychologists every year, and we touch base, and they look after us really well, because you're right, it is stressful, and it's a job that's not for everyone, but it is a great career.
0: And also driving. Do you have to learn how to drive the ambulance, especially through the traffic and at a high pace?
3: Absolutely. We've all got specific licenses too for the types of vehicles that we drive, but there is some emergency driving training, absolutely, that we have to do, and to make sure that we can operate the vehicle safely. And as you can imagine, it can be quite a challenge.
0: After 25 years, has your siren ever broken and you've had to have your passenger hang out the window and go,
3: yeah. Gosh, I think back before I started, they used to have microphones on the ambulances. So can you imagine that?
2: Bring John. Bring it back.
3: I know, but that's certainly not in my time. So, but yeah, no, the sirens have been pretty reliable.
0: Well, that's Jonathan, good. We appreciate you.
2: Yes, thank you, mate.
0: And thank you for what you're doing in our community and have done for 25
2: years. Legend. Thank you, Jonathan.
3: Thanks heaps, guys.

0: Johnny and Inky on Star 102.7. J-Man, we are loving this at the moment.
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2: Yeah, it's a 5K up for grabs every Friday, which is insane. And if you want a bonus entry, if you want a double chance to win this 5K every Friday, then you need to be making sure that the workplace that you've nominated has Star on at all times, because we've been making a few drop-ins, mate.
0: We have, yes.
2: We've been dropping into a few of these places, just checking. If you do have Star on when we drop in, you get a bonus entry into the draw.
0: I do love that so many businesses are very suspicious when we walk in. Yeah. They don't know if something's about to happen, and I get it. There are two of us walk in with somebody filming, and they go, oh gosh, what's happened? Is somebody about to complain about something?
2: Is this Gordon Ramsay? Is he coming into the kitchen? Or
0: what is going on? No, we just we just want to come in to see Stessa, to see what station it is on, what the frequency is, Star 102.7. Jump onto our website and make sure you register.
2: Yeah, star1027.com.au for your chance to win.
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0: It is Johnny and Inky on Star 102.7. We're getting out of here. Enjoy your hump day. Little reminder, lots of athletes in our town at the moment.
1: Yeah, we're sharing the roads with a lot more people than we normally would.
0: I saw them in the yogurt section at a supermarket that is close to the Esplanade. Okay. And buying up lots of the protein yogurts. Oh, I saw that.
1: Yeah, they're quite popular these days, yeah.
0: They are, yes. And I walked past and I was like, oh, whoa. Just carbs? Not even that. Just the skin looks healthy. Yeah. The hair looks healthy. The eyes are white.
1: It's like a different version of humans, isn't it?
0: Right. It's a human I wish I could be.
1: They got the upgrade. We didn't.
0: So lots of athletes. And welcome to our town. Obviously, Ironman happening on Sunday. Nikki's coming in next. We'll catch you tomorrow morning from 6 a.m.
1: Bye.
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18: Good morning. I'm Louise Nilsson. A 16-year-old boy has been charged after it's alleged he stole three bikes from a Cairns City property. Police say he stole the bikes from Lake Street on May 25 and was caught trespassing at a property in Mansfield Street, Earlville, yesterday. He's been charged with one count each of stealing and trespass and will face Cairns Children's Court today. Police have launched a search and rescue operation at a popular Tablelands waterfall for a missing 47-year-old man. The man was last seen at Windon Falls on Sunday and was reported missing on Monday after he never came home. He was last seen wearing boots, a fluoro orange waterproof jacket, long pants and carrying a bag. Anyone with information is being urged to contact police. The life-saving role of blood and plasma donors is being honoured this National Blood Donor Week. Those eligible are encouraged to make an appointment or make a donation to help children living with an immune condition, undergoing cancer treatment or recovering from trauma. In Cairns, we need 100 donors over the next week. Lifeblood's Kath Stone says donors over the next few weeks will get a limited edition bandage.
19: This year, inspired by children in the Adelaide Hospital with the artist of David Booth, we've got a special bandage from the 9th of June to the 19th of July.
18: Time's almost up for a beloved barbecue and outdoor living retailer with barbecues galore placed into receivership. 500 jobs will be lost when the chain's 62 stores begin closing from next week. That includes the one here in Cairns. And the emotional and mental impacts first responders face is being highlighted today. Australians are encouraged to take part in Thank a First Responder Day by turning appreciation into action by leaving a message of gratitude, shouting a coffee or supporting a local initiative. Fortum Australia is leading the national awareness initiative.
20: Well, Fortum Australia is a not-for-profit and it's expanding our support to include first responders within 10 years of leaving active duty. So our programs focus on mental health, social connection and well-being for first responders and their families and are delivering measurable improvements.
18: CEO Mick Willing there. First responders play a vital role in keeping the community safe, especially during cyclones and flooding events in the far north.
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21: Morning, I'm Britta Aylin. An AFL legend will be farewelled today in a state funeral at the MCG. Neil Danaher died last month after a 13-year battle with motor neurone disease. Thousands are expected to attend the ceremony. Petrol prices will jump come July with the federal government's fuel excise cuts winding up at the end of the month. Infrastructure Minister Catherine King doesn't think they'll be extended at this stage, acknowledging the impacts it'll have on industries that rely on road transport.
22: We'll continue talking to the trucking industry about the impact of that and keep trying to work our way through, trying to minimise the impact that prices are having across the system.
21: Speaking on the ABC there. And there have been riots on the streets of Belfast this morning with anti-immigration protesters setting fire to bins, cars and even a bus. It's in response to a horrific knife attack on Monday night that left a man in his 40s in a serious condition with wounds to his eyes, face, neck and back. A 30-year-old Sudanese man has been charged with attempted murder.
2: Cairns RSL Club. If we're not your local, move closer.
21: In sport, the Matildas have wrapped up their series with Mexico with a 3-1 victory at CommBank Stadium. Alana Kennedy, Sam Kerr and Caitlin Ford all finding the back of the net. And Bangladesh has drawn first blood in the one-day series, defeating Australia by 86 runs via the DLS method in Dhaka. The hosts posted 284, with Nathan Ellis the pick of the bowlers with 3 wickets. But the Aussies slumped to 9 for 191 in reply before Lightning ended play, with Cam Green unbeaten on 52.
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25: Well, I can actually see a couple of bits of blue sky out there today. How long it lasts, though, nobody knows. The Bureau is saying we're in for a high chance of showers and a very breezy Wednesday, with winds picking up to 30 kilometres an hour, dropping down around 21 degrees overnight tonight, and then a high chance of showers tomorrow, a medium chance of showers Friday, and a medium chance of showers over the weekend at this stage. Today, though, we're on our way toward a nice, comfortable 27 degrees and currently sitting around the 24-degree mark in Edge Hill.
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25: Good morning. This is Nikki to get you through your Wednesday work day. And today is also Thank a First Responder Day. So if you happen to run into a first responder today, like a police officer, a firefighter, or maybe even an ambo, tell them what an amazing job they're doing and maybe even shout them a coffee. I'm going to shout you a double pass.

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band that named themselves after a lolly that was a little bit sweet and a little bit sour. The Lemonheads with Mrs. Robinson on Star 102.7. I'm Nikki and I've got another useless fact for you. Evan Dando, the lead singer of the Lemonheads, used to live with Johnny Depp back in the day, and apparently they used to get into all sorts of wild adventures back in the 90s. Around the same time, this guy was just being born. Yeah, he was born in 1997, and it is Noah Kahan with The Great Divide on Star 102.7.

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So if you're hearing this at work, you're halfway to winning yourself a share of $20,000. 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And until then, Alex Warren with Fever Dream on Star.

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I'm Nikki and I've got more throwbacks coming your way after 12 o'clock today, and also your chance to score a double pass to Minions and Monsters, which is about to hit the big screen at Event Cinemas. And until then, the latest little spin on Like a Prayer on Star 102.7.

With temporary traffic changes on the go this weekend due to Ironman Cairns, it is Star 102.7. We'll keep you updated on those traffic changes, and you can also check them out at cairns.qld.gov.au. Right now, though, heading back to 1994 with Pearl Jam and one of their biggest hits. 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